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sore, with jaws on the floor, when discovering Sergeant Pepper. And Pet Sounds too, I think we knew it couldn't get any better. But on it went, ladies and gents, the albums kept on coming. Carole King, Led Zeppelin, those tunes we kept on humming. West Coast rock, it didn't stop. Jackson, Eagles, Ronstadt. Sticky Fingers, the memory lingers. Dark Side made sure of that. Purple, Joplin kept us rocking at 33 and a third. They're all still there, don't have a care. Just let me have a word. There's a radio show, I think you know. A perfect audio reflection. Saturday at 8, make a date. Bob Lawrence's album collection.

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5: Sky News Centre at 2. A train driver has died and 89 people have been injured after two trains collided near Bedford last night. Passengers described scenes of terror, with descriptions of blood, broken limbs and people being thrown from their seats. The East of England Ambulance Service says 11 people suffered very serious injuries, a further 22 were badly hurt. Transport Secretary Heidi Alexander says a full investigation is now underway.
6: The UK railways are some of the safest railways in the world, and it's very unusual for an incident like this to happen on the network. We will make sure that there's a thorough investigation done to establish how this collision happened and to ensure that lessons are learned.
5: Sir Keir Starmer's being urged to use this weekend to really reflect after Andy Burnham's by-election victory in Makerfield intensified pressure on his leadership. Almost 100 Labour MPs are now calling on the Prime Minister to stand down. President Trump says ships are once again moving freely through the Strait of Hormuz after the US reached an agreement with Iran. It comes as a renewed ceasefire between Israel and Hezbollah comes into effect following a fresh outbreak of violence in southern Lebanon. A three-year-old boy remains in a critical condition after being attacked by a crocodile at a zoo in Cambridgeshire. Police are investigating how the child came to be in the enclosure. A man arrested on suspicion of attempted murder has been released on bail. Scotland's hopes of progressing at the World Cup remain in the balance after losing 1-0 against Morocco in their second group game. The winning goal came just 71 seconds after kick-off in Boston. These supporters had mixed feelings about the match.
7: When you lose a goal like that so early, the game plan kind of goes out the window. But
8: Morocco are a quality team and you're always going to be up against it, against them. But I thought we'd done ourselves proud in the second half there.
9: We need to not be so defensive, right? We need to come out and have a go. Let the players play.
5: They face Brazil in their final group match on Wednesday. That's the latest. I'm Daisy Steele.

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I'm Andy Henley, and you can join me from 2. I start off with a whole hour of anthems, officially the best songs in the world being played in devices every Monday between 2 and 3. Have a listen and see if you agree. And if you don't, then why not choose one to make it sound even better? I've then got some love in the afternoon at 3:30 to ease you through the toughest day of the week. And if that's not enough, your chance to choose an extra long version of one of your favourite songs from back in the day, we dig into the vaults of the Fantasy Radio 12-inch collection. 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
1: So the boss rang me up and said we need a new promo. I thought I'd do a rap and the missus cried, oh no, gotta do something to promote the show. So here we go, here we go, here we go. Monday nights, it's cheese and biscuits. 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

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We've got quizzes too, the easy kind, not Krypton Factor or Mastermind. 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And just when you hoped it would go on no longer, we're back from the news with the Wheel of Wonder. 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You've had your biscuits, now here's the cheese.

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5: From the Sky News Centre at 3, a train driver has died and around 90 people have been injured after two trains collided near Bedford last night. One of the services is understood to have been stationary when it was struck from behind. Passengers have described scenes of carnage, with one saying it felt like a bomb explosion, while others reported broken limbs and people crying out for help. Investigators are now working to establish exactly what went wrong. Rail expert Philip Haig says it's

0: taken him completely by surprise.
1: Somewhat mystified as to how it's happened. We have on the railways here signalling systems that are designed to keep trains apart and prevent this sort of thing happening.
0: Sir Keir Starmer's being urged to use this weekend to really reflect after Andy Burnham's by-election victory in Makerfield intensified pressure on his leadership. Almost 100 Labour MPs are now calling on the Prime Minister to stand down. Despite that, Sir Keir insists he would contest any future leadership election. Andy Burnham's also expected to put himself forward if a contest is triggered. Former Cabinet Minister Louise Hague, who helped manage Mr Burnham's campaign, has this message for the PM.
2: Listen to soundings from the Cabinet and from the PLP. Because I think all the evidence suggests that that contest would be brutal, it would be unpleasant.
0: President Trump says ships are once again moving freely through the Strait of Hormuz after the US reached an agreement with Iran. It comes as a renewed ceasefire between Israel and Hezbollah comes into effect following a fresh outbreak of violence in southern Lebanon. It's been revealed a World Cup drinking ban's being enforced on thousands of offenders through ankle tags in England and Wales. The technology works by analysing a wearer's sweat. If it picks up they've had a drink, probation officers are sent an alert. And Scotland have been beaten 1-0 by Morocco in their second match at the World Cup. The winning goal came just 71 seconds after kickoff in Boston. That's the latest. I'm Daisy Steele.

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0: Now, I've asked you in today to discuss the promo for your show, because in the last couple of months, we've had some complaints.
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0: 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It's too long.
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0: And so we want you to shorten it quite a bit. Perhaps you could come up with something now.
2: 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Not forgetting.
0: Stop. 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
5: Sky News Centre at 4. A train driver's been killed and dozens of passengers seriously injured after two East Midlands railway services collided near Bedford. One train crashed into the back of another on the same line shortly after 5 o'clock last night, causing at least one carriage to derail. 11 people suffered very serious injuries and a further 22 were badly hurt. Witnesses described scenes of panic as passengers were thrown from their seats. Rail expert Tony Miles says incidents like this are extremely rare.
6: Fortunately, it's one of those things that actually doesn't happen very frequently anymore in this country, but still, whenever it does happen, it's obviously a very nasty situation and a tragedy, as in this case.
5: There's growing pressure on the Prime Minister to think about his position, with calls for him to spend the weekend reflecting. Sir Keir Starmer's promising to fight any leadership challenge after Andy Burnham's victory in the Makerfield by-election. President Trump says ships are once again moving freely through the Strait of Hormuz after the US reached an agreement with Iran. It comes as a renewed ceasefire between Israel and Hezbollah comes into effect following

0: A fresh outbreak of violence in southern Lebanon. Thousands of offenders are to be banned from drinking during the World Cup in an effort to cut booze-fueled crime. People who have recently been released from prison will be forced to wear tags which can detect alcohol in the body. Scotland were unable to secure their spot in the World Cup knockout stages after losing 1-0 to Morocco. Steve Clarke's side lost to a goal scored within 71 seconds of kickoff. He says his team fought well after the early setback.
1: Weaker teams would have crumbled, I think, against that quality opposition, but we dug in. We got ourselves back in the game. Proud of the players, but obviously we're all devastated and disappointed that we didn't get the result that we wanted so that we can carry on in this tournament as long as we can.
0: Meanwhile, Brazil have won 3-0 against Haiti in their Group C match. That's the latest. I'm Daisy Steele.

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4: From the Sky News Centre at 5, a train driver has died and 89 people have been injured after two trains collided near Bedford last night. Passengers described scenes of terror with descriptions of blood, broken limbs and people being thrown from their seats. The East of England Ambulance Service says 11 people suffered very serious injuries, a further 22 were badly hurt. Transport Secretary Heidi Alexander says a full investigation is now underway.
5: The UK Railway are some of the safest railways in the world, and it's very unusual for an incident like this to happen on the network. We will make sure that there's a thorough investigation done to establish how this collision happened and to ensure that lessons are learned.
4: There's growing pressure on the Prime Minister to think about his position, with calls for him to spend the weekend reflecting. Sir Keir Starmer's promising to fight any leadership challenge after Andy Burnham's victory in the Makerfield by-election. But reports suggest senior cabinet ministers have privately urged him to consider a timetable for his departure. Former Health Minister Zubir Ahmed recently resigned alongside Wes Streeting. He's among those calling for an orderly transition.
6: The best thing would be for the Prime Minister to reach a decision this weekend about how we can move to orderly transition to new leadership, and then for a change of direction by whoever the new leader wants to be articulated.
4: President Trump says shipping is once again moving freely through the Strait of Hormuz after America's peace deal with Iran. It comes as a renewed ceasefire between Israel and Hezbollah takes effect following fresh fighting in southern Lebanon. Thousands of offenders will be banned from drinking during the World Cup under new measures aimed at tackling alcohol-related crime. Recently released prisoners will be required to wear tags capable of detecting alcohol consumption. And Scotland's hope of progressing past the group stages of the World Cup have taken a hit. Steve Clark's side lost 1-0 to Morocco. That's

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5: From the Sky News Centre at 6, a train driver has died and around 90 people have been injured after two trains collided near Bedford. One of the services is understood to have been stationary when it was struck from behind. Passengers have described scenes of carnage, with one saying it felt like a bomb, while others reported broken limbs and people crying out for help. Investigators are now working to establish exactly what went wrong. Rail expert Philip Haig says it's taken him completely by surprise.
6: Somewhat mystified as to how it's happened. We have on the railways here signalling systems that are designed to keep trains apart and prevent this sort of thing happening.
5: Sir Keir Starmer is facing more calls to step down after Andy Burnham's victory in the Makerfield by-election. The Prime Minister insists he'll fight any leadership challenge, but there are those within his own party who want him to spend the weekend considering his position. The US president says shipping is moving freely again through the Strait of Hormuz after America's peace deal with Iran. Elsewhere, a renewed ceasefire between Israel and Hezbollah is taking effect following fresh fighting in southern Lebanon. Thousands of offenders will be banned from drinking during the World Cup under new measures aimed at tackling alcohol-related crime. Those recently released will be required to wear tags capable of detecting alcohol consumption. Meanwhile, Scotland were unable to secure their spots in the knockout stages after losing 1-0 to Morocco. A point against Brazil in their final group game should be enough to take them through. Steve Clarke thinks his side fought back well after conceding on just 71 seconds.
7: Weaker teams would have crumbled, I think, against that quality opposition, but we dug in. We got ourselves back in the game. Proud of the players, but obviously we're all devastated and disappointed that we didn't get the result that we wanted, so that we can carry on in this tournament as long as we can.
5: And an amber extreme heat warning has been issued for parts of England and Wales on Monday and Tuesday. Temperatures expected to climb above 34 degrees Celsius. That's the latest. I'm Barry Weir.

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0: every Saturday for over a decade. We have done the Saturday Segway, and I think it's high time we made some improvements.
1: Yes, dear.
2: 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We tell the listeners what's going on, where to go, we play great music. What more do you want?
0: Attitude.
2: Oh, I got that.
0: Yes, and that's the problem. You've got it in abundance. And I think we should go to Relate and discuss your charm persona.
2: Don't have one.
0: Precisely. 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
2: Well, hopefully she'll have calmed down by Saturday. So join Fantasy's answer to Shrek and Fiona, Pete and Les, on the Saturday Segway, 10 o'clock till 1 p.m.

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5: From the Sky News Centre at 7, a train driver has been killed and dozens of passengers seriously injured after two East Midlands railway services collided near Bedford. One train crashed into the back of another on the same line shortly after 5 o'clock last night, causing at least one carriage to derail. 22 people were seriously injured. Witnesses have described scenes of panic as passengers were thrown from their seats. Rail expert Tony Miles says incidents like this are extremely rare.
6: Fortunately, it's one of those things that actually doesn't happen very frequently anymore in this country, but still, whenever it does happen, it's obviously a very nasty situation and a tragedy, as in this case.
5: Allies of Andy Burnham say he wants to have the keys to number 10 by early September and would prefer an orderly transition of power. The Prime Minister is promising to fight any leadership challenge. At least five people have been killed in an Israeli airstrike on southern Lebanon. Local media outlets are reporting on the incident, which has happened despite a renewed ceasefire between Israel and Hezbollah signed just yesterday. A woman's died and almost 1,700 tourists have been evacuated after a major fire at a luxury beach resort in the Dominican Republic. Flames ripped through the Viva Dominicus beach. Scotland's hopes of progressing at the World Cup remain in the balance after losing 1-0 against Morocco in their second group game. The winning goal came just 71 seconds after kick-off in Boston. The supporters had mixed feelings about the match.
7: When you lose a goal like that so early, the game plan kind of goes out the window. But
8: Morocco are a quality team and you're always going to be up against it, against them. But I thought we'd done ourselves proud in the second half there.
9: We need to not be so defensive, right? We need to come out and have a goal. Let the players play.
5: Steve Clark's side faced Brazil in their final group match on Wednesday. And the Princess of Wales appears to have shown her support for the government's ban on social media for under-16s. Kate's written an essay in which she says the need for genuine human connection has never been greater. That's the latest. I'm Barry Weir.

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And maybe one or two you hoped you'd never hear again. 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

saw, with jaws on the floor, when discovering Sergeant Pepper. And Pet Sounds too, I think we knew it couldn't get any better. But on it went, ladies and gents, the albums kept on coming. Carole King, Led Zeppelin, those tunes we kept on humming. West Coast Rock, it didn't stop. Jackson, Eagles, Ronstadt. Sticky Fingers, the memory lingers. Dark Side made sure of that. Purple, Joplin kept us rocking at 33 and a third. They're all still there, don't have a care. Just let me have a word. There's a radio show, I think you know. A perfect audio reflection. Saturday at 8, make a date. Bob Lawrence's album collection.

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4: From the Sky News Centre at 8, a train driver has died and dozens of passengers are injured after two trains collided near Bedford. People have described scenes of terror with descriptions of blood, broken limbs and people being thrown from seats. The East of England Ambulance Service says 11 suffered very serious injuries and a further 22 were badly hurt. Transport Secretary Heidi Alexander says a full investigation is now underway.
5: The UK railways are some of the safest railways in the world and it's very unusual for an incident like this to happen on the network. We will make sure that there's a thorough investigation done to establish how this collision happened and to ensure that lessons are learned.
4: Meanwhile, Sir Keir Starmer has described the crash as hugely concerning. The Prime Minister's facing more calls to step down after Andy Burnham's victory in the Makerfield by-election. The PM insists he'll fight any leadership challenge, but there are those within his own party who want him to spend the weekend considering his position. Fresh Israeli airstrikes have hit southern Lebanon, reportedly killing at least five people. Just yesterday, Israel and Hezbollah agreed a renewed ceasefire. Scotland's hopes of creating history at the World Cup have taken a big knock with a 1-0 defeat to Morocco. Steve Clarke's side knew victory in Group C would guarantee a place in the knockout stages of a major tournament for the first time, but they were rocked after 70 seconds with a goal from Ismail Sabari. These fans in Boston were still pretty proud though.
6: Had to chase the game after the first minute. They're a good team, Morocco, and you give them a goal a start. Didn't think we played badly though.
7: My worry was we're going to go home without firing a shot, and I think we've done that tonight.
8: We need to not be so defensive.
9: Scotland, it's what you're used to, so hopefully a bit more possession, a bit more press in the next game, we'll be fine.
4: And it was another sweaty night for many of us in bed during this latest spell of hot weather. Highs of 28 are expected today and an amber extreme heat alert's been issued for Monday and Tuesday in the south of England. From Sky News, I'm Barry Weir.
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Greetings, devices. Here I am back for Saturday breakfast. Thanks so much to Jonesy for covering last week. Brought him back a stick of rock from Slendidno, the longest pier in Britain. I'll testify to that. Got my step count up that day, I tell you. What's going on? Any gossip? Got off to a bit of a false start weather-wise this morning, haven't we? Bit of drizzle out there, but apparently it's going to all lift and get better. Going for a lovely day today. Full weather report en route to your ears. What else we got going on? Well, seeing as you've had a couple of weeks off, how about a new Skip teaser this morning? Yes, skipping through a very well-known track later on. Going back to the 1980s on that this morning. Find out what's going on in and around town in the diary. Got some alternative news for you as well. Something local as well, which is always good. And yes, Uncle Michael is back. We've got a bit of catching up to do this morning. There's been a couple of big films on. Still going on, in fact, in my absence. So, catching up with Uncle Michael later on in the show. And if it's your birthday today, this being June the 20th, find out who you're sharing it with. Later on, a lot of musical birthdays on the list this morning. If you want to get in touch with the show, any gossip, anything to report, you know I love to know what you're having for breakfast, for example. Oh, I do this to myself. This makes me hungry. Bear in mind, I haven't had any yet myself. Perhaps a delve into the biscuit barrel. Just to tide me over. Actually, I need to save myself. Barbecue later on. Barbecue, everybody. Yes, we're going to do that. Hopefully, where I'm going for the barbecue. It's going to be pure, bright sunshine. Otherwise, it will be... Can you have a barbecue indoors? Well, you can just do it under the grill, can't you? And eat the same things. You can burn frozen sausages on a grill just as well as you can outside. That's the way we do it here in Britain. As you know. All right, then. Talking of music, let's get on with some. Lips Inc., Funky Town.

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2: Well, cloudy at first this morning, can testify to that. With a few spots of drizzle, yes, that too. However, cloud will gradually lift to break and to give some good sunny spells through the day, feeling warm in the sunshine, as you would expect, and a little less humid. Up to 24 degrees today. That's not too bad, is that? That's a livable temperature. Tonight is staying dry with plenty of clear spells across the region. A warm and humid night with temperatures in double figures. That's 11 degrees. Tomorrow, a largely dry and bright day with plenty of sunny spells, a small chance of a few light showers later in the afternoon. Feeling hot and increasingly humid, upping the temperature tomorrow to 28 degrees. And next week, turning very hot, as we heard in the news earlier, and humid at the start of next week, with warm and muggy nights, largely dry, with strong sunshine and just a small chance of a few showers.

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3: Indeed we do, and it thanks ever so much to Mikkelin Khan from all the way over there in Europe, listening in this morning. I've just sent in a picture of what they're having for breakfast. Looks pretty good. It looks like scrambled egg on toast with bacon. Bacon and eggs for breakfast. That's a stone cold classic, isn't it? Actually, I hope it's not stone cold. I hope it's lovely and warm. You don't want cold egg, do you? That is the trouble, isn't it, when you're getting bacon and eggs ready together. It's getting it all ready at the right time so the egg doesn't go cold. Especially if you're dining al fresco in this lovely weather we're having at the moment. Getting very hot and muggy over there in Copenhagen, apparently, and we're going to get it too. Towards the latter half of the weekend. 24 degrees today, 28 tomorrow, and getting hotter into next week. Yeah, I know they've got it hot in Europe at the moment because I got some Arellis over there, and they're enjoying it. They're up in the mountains, though, so they're cooling off. Well, that's quite an extreme thing to do, isn't it? Climb a mountain to get away from the heat. Just have a cold shower. Anyway, great to have you all listening this morning. Thank you very much. It's Biscuit Tim back on a Saturday breakfast. And I was going to tell you about a new thing. If you didn't hear this in the news, did you hear about the news about the new thing? Probably a better word for that. That they found up at Stonehenge. Near Stonehenge. Yeah, I plucked this out. You know that bloke with the hat who appears on Time Team? Not Tony Robinson, the other one. He says things like, you dig something up and say, it's definitely a post. He's got a degree. And I could probably have told him that. Anyway, look, a 5,000-year-old monument that was aligned with the summer and winter solstice, which is tomorrow, by the way, may have served as a prototype for that later solar alignment at Stonehenge, which has been discovered close to the famous Neolithic site, which archaeologists have described as a once-in-a-lifetime find. Did you hear about this? It's in Bulford, just up the road, 5 kilometres from the World Heritage Site in Wiltshire. Has been carbon dated to around 3000 BC, the same time as the earliest phase of construction at Stonehenge, and 500 years before its huge trilithon stones were carefully placed to line up with the midsummer and winter sun. It is the earliest solstice-aligned structure in the Wiltshire landscape and one of the very first in Britain, according to experts and archaeologist Phil Harding, that's him with the hat, who led the dig on behalf of Wessex Archaeology before the construction of new Ministry of Defence housing, said the discovery was one of the greatest finds of my career. How about that? And yeah, that guy's been doing it a long time, so there you are. How long, this is what I want to know, how long before we're allowed to go and visit? Or can we? They haven't really explicitly revealed the location of this site, so I'm wondering if they're keeping a bit of a lid on it for now, but they've revealed where it is. It's in Bulford, just up the road. So if you're interested, possibly in time we might be allowed up there to go and see a couple of holes in the ground where there were some posts as a precursor to our much-loved tourist attraction just up the road, Stonehenge, of course. It's weird, isn't it? It's only up the road. It's one of the best known World Heritage sites in the entire world, and I hardly ever go there. So perhaps I'll make up for that this summer and get on down to Stonehenge. It's always cold there at Stonehenge. That's my memory of it. Even in a heat wave. If you want to cool off, go to Stonehenge. There's always a brisk wind blowing across the plain there. So there you are, Stonehenge. On with the tunes. Who wants to go at Skip T's after this? Better put your thinking brain in. Here's Aretha Franklin and George Michael. I knew you were waiting.

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1: The feeling, love it when you call. Now, stop press. We've just had this into the studio. If you're interested, we all know the Armed Forces Day is taking place today. They weren't clear on when the Battle of Britain Memorial flight was going to fly past today, but we've had an update on the timing for that, and it's going to happen around 16:20 hours. That is 4:20 p.m. This afternoon. So look up in the skies around that time, and you will hopefully witness the Battle of Britain Memorial flight coming over, and that is a sight to behold. That's all part of the Armed Forces Day, which is

0: exactly what it is myself.
1: So, if you've never taken part in Skiptease before, if you want a little reminder on how this works, very easy. I pick a track, a very well-known track, from fairly recent history. This week it's from the 1980s. And off a CD, we put the CD in, and then playing it normally, in a normal fashion. I mean, there's nothing normal about this show, let's face it. We skip through it at high speed and hear the whole track in 30 seconds flat and ask you if you can identify it this morning. Last time we did this, for example, it was Aerosmith's Walk This Way, the original version, not with help from Run DMC. And I normally issue a prediction. This morning my prediction is there'll be a stunned silence for a few seconds, and then the phone will ring and it'll be Brian. Closely followed up by Mikkel, I think, on the WhatsApp, and then Craig's going to get in there. Craig's woken up with the right answer as well. So I have got some clues to give you. I'm not going to give you too much too soon. We know it's from the 1980s. Has been known for listeners to get the right answer just from the clues. So see how you get on with this one. This morning's Skiptease track is very much performed by a very much a solo artist. Okay, very much a solo artist. All right. Are you ready, everybody? Let's pop that CD in. Here we go. Now just select the track. And let's skip tease. Here we go. Good luck, everyone. Get 730 555 if you want to take part on the phone, text or WhatsApp 07520 619181. 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

0: here's the thing. When I came in on Monday, I brought in some jam sandwich creams, which, as you all know, are the ultimate development of the Jammy Dodger, in that they've got cream in them as well. And just take the whole concept to a new level, frankly. Anyway, I put a load of those in the biscuit barrel here in the studio. I'll just open the lid. There's some left. I know. I'm going to have one. That's going to be my breakfast this morning. The jam sandwich cream, everyone. A much maligned biscuit. I say I brought a load in. It was a packet, and two of those had gone before they even got to the studio. And you only get about eight. So that leaves six at best. Oh, brilliant. Right, what do we know then? Well, what we know is, how about look, stop press again, the second time in this show. We're doing skip tees this morning. As you know, I predicted the first right answer would be Brian on the phone. It wasn't Brian. It was actually our tame farmer, James, just up the road in Seed. Hi, James. And hi to you and yours up there. Working hard, as always, but not working so hard. He didn't have time to get on the blower and give us the first right answer this morning.
1: I don't believe it.
0: Well done, James. Awesome. Hot on his heels. We've got Craig, as predicted. Well done, Craig. And morning as well to Big Red Hippo joining us. Absolutely correct. And also, good morning to JJ on the WhatsApp. Yep, you've got it spot on as well. So great to hear from all of you this morning. And no wrong answers except Mikkel, who's just sent us an emoji, which I think is a I haven't got a clue kind of face. Don't worry, I'll play it again for you in a bit. Still to come, Uncle Michael's going to join us. Catching up, we are catching up. We've got a couple of big films to talk about this morning. If you're into your films, do stick around for Uncle Michael later on. And as promised, a readout from the diary as well, because there's always so much going on in and around the devices, so we'll be catching up with that as well. And those celebrity birthdays on their way as well. Right, let's have some more music. These are the Libertines with Shiver.

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2: Yeah, we're doing pretty well so far, and kind of gone against my prediction that James first right answer this morning, but well done to everybody else who is guessing it right. Got to give you another listen now. This is the clue I've given you so far. Okay, we know it's a track from the late 1980s, just to update that, the late 1980s, and the artist in question is very much a solo artist. Okay, slightly cryptic clue there, but that is absolutely true. Very much a solo artist. Let's see what it sounds like when we skip through their track. Pete's got his thinking face on. It's good. It's a good look, actually. Very good. What do you think, then? What do you think that is? 730-555, if you want to give us a shout on the phone. Text or WhatsApp, 07520619181. Email via the website at fantasyradio.co.uk. That is our skip tease for this morning. I have got some more clues to bring you. A very, very clever performer and been around quite a while, this artist as well, doing all sorts of things. I've got another track by this person as well, which is really good. I might play that out on Monday, actually, once we know the answer today, of course.

0: 24 Karat Magic. Karat spelt with a K there. That guy is out there. Bruno Mars. Heading up to the news. When we come back, I think we'll have more weather news. And then Uncle Michael's going to join us. We'll have a dip in the diary. Celebrity birthdays. More tunes. And maybe we'll find out what Pete and Scholesy are up to on their show. Although I feel that Pete doesn't even have a clue on that yet. No. All that to look forward to and much more right here at Fantasy Radio 97 FM. And also, towards the end of the show, we'll have the big reveal on this morning's Skip Tease. Well done to Lawrence, by the way.
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4: From the Sky News Centre at 9. A driver's died and dozens of people have been injured after two trains collided just outside Bedford. At least one carriage derailed, with British Transport Police revealing 33 passengers were taken to hospital. Another 56 had minor injuries. An investigation into the cause of last night's tragedy is starting. Ian Prosier is a former Chief Inspector of Railways and says those involved in that process will get all the support they need.
5: Plenty of information available to them from the train itself, the onboard train supervisory systems, data collection systems, on from the signalling. They'll have all the information they need to actually establish what happened.
4: It's reported some of the Prime Minister's colleagues could be urging him to consider his position this weekend. It's thought around 100 of his own MPs want Sir Keir Starmer to quit and make way for Andy Burnham, who won the Makersfield by-election. The PM insisted he'd fight any leadership challenge that might be incoming. Ryan Sobeys, the Deputy Political Editor at The Sun.
6: He says he's going to fight on. Now, I think he almost has to say that, because it'd be a very strange situation where the Prime Minister is saying, right, that's it, and there's no one really to turn to.
4: A man's been arrested after what police are calling a series of incidents around Edinburgh, which have left four people injured. Social media posts appeared to show a man with a knife on Leith Street, which was blocked off by police last night. A tourist lost her life after a huge fire ripped through a luxury beach resort in the Dominican Republic. Videos on social media show thick black smoke billowing over the coastline. To football, and Scotland have lost their match number two at the World Cup against Morocco. They went down 1-0 in the end, and the defeat means their place in the next round is still not secure, and there's a chance the UK could see its highest ever temperature for June next week. An extreme amber heat alert has been issued for some areas where temperatures could reach 34 Celsius. That's the latest. I'm Barry Weir.
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Good morning. Biscuit Tim with your Saturday breakfast show. It's great to be back after a couple of Saturdays off. Amongst other things, we're doing Skip Tees this morning, and recently we've had a message in on the WhatsApp from Lawrence with the correct answer. So well done to Lawrence. Keep them coming. Try and have a few more plays of Skip Tees during the rest of the show. If we can squeeze them in, it's going to be busy. Here's Primal Scream with Rocks.

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2: Cloudy at first this morning with a few spots of drizzle. However, cloud will gradually lift to break and give some good sunny spells through the day, feeling warm in the sunshine and a little less humid today. Maximum temperature of 24 degrees. Tonight is staying dry with plenty of clear spells across the region. A warm and humid night with temperatures in double figures, 11 degrees overnight. Tonight, tomorrow, a largely dry and bright day with plenty of sunny spells. A small chance of a few light showers later in the afternoon, feeling hot and increasingly humid, 28 degrees tomorrow. Next week, turning very hot and humid at the start of the week with warm and muggy nights, largely dry with strong sunshine and just the chance of a few showers into next week. Here's the tubes, this is brilliant. Prime time.

0: Amy Winehouse, Tears Dry on Their Own, and The Tubes before that, Prime Time. How are you getting on with this morning?
1: Skip tease.
0: Pretty well, it seems. We'll have a bit of a recap now, though. Here are the clues we've had so far on this morning's skip tease. We know it was a big hit in the late 1980s, and the artist in question is very much a solo artist. Here's a new clue for you now. Only one instrument is used throughout, okay? Only one instrument is used throughout this track. Got a couple more clues, should you need them. I think you're doing pretty well, though. Here's what it sounds like. We're skipping through a very well-known track this morning, and here it is. Not too late to get involved if you want to have a go at that. If you want to have a guess on the phone, 730-555, text or WhatsApp 07520619181, email via the website at fantasyradio.co.uk. Uncle Michael coming up very shortly. Meantime, here is Tony Bennett and Lady Gaga with their version of Anything Goes.

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0: And cure slightly fragile Uncle Michael. Are you there?
1: Yeah, just about. Hello.
0: Just about. You had a bit of a lion this morning, haven't you?
1: It wasn't, well, it wasn't voluntary.
0: It wasn't voluntary. Oh, right.
1: I was nearly late for school.
0: No, I got the notes from teacher.
1: Yeah.
0: Okay, so explain why, though. Well, you went out last night and had some fun, didn't you?
1: Yeah, I mean, yeah, apologies for no Toy Story 5 review. I am actually going to see it in an hour and a half, but that doesn't help today.
0: It's not good enough, Sadler. That.
1: Sorry, I'll do that next week.
0: All right.
1: We went out last night to enjoy a Rammstein tribute band.
0: Really? Are they the ones that did like a very kind of scary version of Life is Life? Did they do that?
1: I don't know, but it sounds like they could have done.
0: I'm sure it was them.
1: Yeah.
0: Anyway, well, that's interesting. Anyway,
1: They were an excellent cover. I've seen them before. They put on a great show. A very tight act, but it turns out that Red Stripe's quite affordable in the venue.
0: Right. So yeah, you availed yourself for a few of those, did you?
1: Yes, and then I fell asleep, and then I woke up, and now completely up to date now. This is where I am sitting going, oh no, I've got to review stuff for
0: It's hardly very professional. Hardly very professional,
1: terrible,
0: is it, Uncle Michael?
1: I know, but you don't normally get this. So I'm wearing sunglasses as we speak. So
0: this is the epitome of a hangover, isn't it?
1: Yes.
0: What else are you doing? You haven't actually had to reach for the blue bowl yet.
1: No.
0: Okay, good. Okay, let's go for that.
1: That's good news, yeah.
0: Okay.
1: I'm not a teenager.
0: No, you're not. Far from it, which is
1: that's
0: immature.
1: Half the problem, isn't it?
0: Very immature, yeah. Uncle Michael. Right, okay, now listen, we're going to talk films. Are you capable of this now?
1: I can give it a bash.
0: Give it a bash. We're going to talk about Disclosure Day. This is the new thing from Steven Spielberg, which, as far as I'm concerned, and I have been out of the loop for a while, holidaying as I want to every now and again, as far as I'm concerned, has slipped slightly under the radar, hasn't it?
1: It's an odd one, because the recent weeks at the cinema seem to be this odd battle between the new and the old guard, if you like. Because you've got, we've had things like sort of Obsession and Backroom, which is basically kids on the internet fiddling around with things and then getting sort of $200 million grossing films out of their efforts.
0: That's what you want.
1: Back in the 70s, where you had these sort of this new wave of filmmakers coming through, the Spielbergs and the Coppolas and the Scorsese seem to be floundering at the other end of their career at the moment.
0: Right. So, okay.
1: Yeah. Which is essentially where we are with Disclosure Day. You're right. A Spielberg movie would normally be sort of the biggest event of the year.
0: That's why. Where's the hype for this? Where is the hype?
1: Certainly the summer. Yeah. Yes. New Spielberg. It's basically we're back on sci-fi alien.
0: Yes.
1: Say invasion, but the alien territory. I suppose it's a conspiracy thriller, really, where it's Emily Blunt, who's playing a weather girl who starts speaking in tongues. You can't call them weather girls anymore, can you?
0: Oh, no, you shouldn't do that. retract that immediately.
1: I've retracted that, yeah.
0: Forecaster.
1: Yeah, playing the Red Stripe. Yes. she starts speaking in tongues and is aware that something's going on. There's also Josh O'Connor playing a computer person who has stolen certain information from the sinister Colin Firth.
0: Ooh. Good. I do like a sinister Colin Firth. Yeah.
1: Essentially, to do with knowledge of aliens, 70 years worth of knowledge of the existence of aliens, which he is planning to make public.
0: Okay.
1: So,
0: right.
1: As I say, it's the government trying to keep quiet the people that know too much. Yeah, conspiracies, sort of.
0: This is all sounding quite familiar, isn't it?
1: This is the problem with this film. It's the weight of expectation that comes with Spielberg.
0: Yeah.
1: Because you don't get a huge amount of them anymore. But you've got to remember that he's moved on considerably from the E.T. and Close Encounters days. Because when you say all sci-fi, you know, it's Spielberg. You've got all that sort of Panavision lens flare that you always get on all the old films. And you've got John Williams music. And it's, you know... And you've got this genuine excitement of, like, you want to be taken back to your youth. You realise, well, he has also done Minority Report, War of the Worlds, and I think, that might have been quite a few years ago now, but it's still his most recent sci-fi output is very much different to his old stuff. It is quite sort of gritty. Mm. Kind of thing, and it falls much more in the camp of those two films. It's fine, and it's awful to say that about a Spielberg film, because that's not what you want. But again, we are not 10 years old anymore, so we're not going to get that Spielberg that we sort of, you know.
0: Yeah, but do we still hanker after it, don't we? Isn't that what we want? All the former things that you mentioned there, you know, all the Panavision and the John Williams. Mm. John Williams is not involved in this, is that correct?
1: Yes. He is. Yes, no. How old is John Williams now? Because he doesn't do much anymore, but, you get Spielberg moving in, yes.
0: He is 90-something. Does it sound like this could be an iconic score?
1: No.
0: I've not heard it yet myself. Okay, all right.
1: Yeah. So, you know, you're judging it against other Spielberg, which is sort of slightly unfair when it comes to...
0: you mentioned the term floundering at the end of their careers. Did you seriously think this is Spielberg? Is he falling into that category, do you think, now?
1: No, it's just weird that the we've lived long enough to see the plucky newcomers become the fading old guard, which is a bit of a weird thing to I'm not saying he's failing on this one. I'm just saying, if you were to do, you know, top 10 greatest Spielberg movies, I'm not sure it would feature, but that's still not a damning indictment of the film, because it's still, you know, a very, very serviceable film, because it's Spielberg and he knows exactly what he's doing.
0: It ought to be good. It ought to be good. All right, so
1: 3 stars.
0: 3 stars for a spill. This is surprising, isn't it? This is a bit surprising. Mm. Do you think he's got anything else in the offing, Spielberg? You know, bearing in mind, you know, he's been around the block a few times, isn't he, film-wise? Do you think he's going to pull anything else out of the bag and surprise us with something big?
1: Who knows? I mean, to be honest, he's got nothing to prove, literally nothing to prove.
0: No.
1: Yeah. But, yeah, it's a perfectly decent sci-fi movie. It's one of the lesser Spielbergs, I think.
0: But then
1: politely leave it there.
0: Then also, you think about Duel. You know, Duel was, isn't that just a fantastic film? And that was obviously one of his very, very early films, and it was just brilliant.
1: I mean, that was a TV movie. It wasn't even a cinema release.
0: Yeah, but would that rank in Spielberg's top 10 for most people? I don't know that it would.
1: I'd like to think.
0: Well, we would in mind. Would in mind. Yeah. Mm. Okay. Yeah. All right. It's 3 then. It's 3 out of 5 for Disclosure Day. Big surprise there for that. I've written down Close Encounters Rehash? ? Is that unfair? I've only seen the trailer.
1: No, it's what we want. It's what I wanted it to be, and that's probably unfair, because that's just seeing things through the lens of nostalgia, isn't it? Which is just slightly unfair, but brings us very neatly onto our next one.
0: Go on then.
1: Yes, so you've been away for a couple of weeks.
0: Yes.
1: It's a couple of weeks old. It's still showing everywhere, but you wanted to do Masters of the Universe.
0: Yeah, I have had my head under a bit of a rock. And when you said you were going to do this, What? My two questions I have to ask about this are simply just what, and more importantly, why? Why? What have I missed?
1: Do you know what? I've both seen the film and about to review it, but I think you could probably just sum everything up with what you just said there.
0: Right.
1: Yeah.
0: Okay. Yeah.
1: We don't really need to introduce Masters of the Universe to anyone, do we?
0: No, we don't, but it would be good to explain why. Again, it all comes down to why. Are we missing something? Has there been some kind of, you know, TikTok craze, Masters of the Universe revival or something that I wouldn't have come across, obviously? I mean, what's the interest suddenly in Masters of the Universe, bearing in mind this was later rest? Well, the last film was in the 90s, wasn't it?
1: Well, if anyone could explain to me what's the sudden interest in making a new Jurassic Park film? What's the, you know, interest in making a new Indiana Jones? What's the interest in making a new Ghostbusters? It's because we are Gen X, and I've always been quite proud of being Gen X, but I'm quite disgusted with us for our desire to infantilize all pop culture and just regurgitate nostalgia over and over again, to the point where younger generations aren't going to have any nostalgia of their own.
0: Right. All right. Okay.
1: Yes. So, yeah, that's essentially where we are with Master of the Year. The answer to the question why is it's because of us.
0: Right. Our fault.
1: Yeah. Okay. I mean, I went to the cinema to watch that. There's no one under 40 in that cinema.
0: I bet.
1: On the plus side, they all kept their phones in their pockets.
0: They knew how to behave. Good.
1: Yeah. All right. So obviously Master of the Universe, the 80s Well, I say beloved. I think he is beloved. He's
0: I think so. It's definitely an icon, isn't it? Definitely.
1: Yeah, the cartoon, which essentially only existed as a 20-minute toy advert.
0: Yeah, like toys. Transformers, isn't it? It's that formula.
1: Yeah, it's exactly the same thing, yeah. He-Man, Prince Adam, turns into a big, muscly bloke and saves the fantasy world of Eternia from Skeletor.
0: Whilst riding a large cat.
1: While riding a large cat, that's the one. Yeah, I mean, in this one, they've kind of made it so that He-Man has had to it's kind of like the opening of Superman, where we're sending Superman off to planet Earth because Krypton's in trouble.
0: Get some backstory here.
1: Yeah, it pulls that one so it can set sort of the beginning on planet Earth. Mm. As he sort of slowly discovers his. Well, he doesn't discover it, he has memory of when he was very young, and sort of everyone thinks he's a bit of a weirdo for still believing he's from a fantasy world. Obviously, he ends up managing to come back, and then, yes, the whole thing sort of kicks off. It's a difficult one because I'm really, really angry with myself for liking it.
0: No, that's all right. Come on.
1: Yeah.
0: That's allowed.
1: It's got the tone right. It's enough that it takes itself serious enough to do a proper film, but it's having a lot of fun with it.
0: Good.
1: You know, everybody involved in this film knows the utter insanity that they're involved with, and they're just really running with it.
0: Oh, so brilliant. You know, that's a good thing, I think.
1: So it does have that going for it. I mean, it's got a decent cast.
0: Who's in it, then?
1: The guy that plays... He was in The Sheep Detectives. It wasn't until afterwards that I realised that. But you've got, Idris Elba is Man at Arms. Alison Brie's in it. This really pains me to say it as well. Jared Leto is playing Skeletor, and it's probably the best thing he's ever done.
0: I was going to say, you need someone good to do that. You need someone dripping with evil.
1: Yeah, Jared Leto is not good. He seems to be playing it like Tim Curry in one of his early films. Yeah, it's completely...

0: Oh, but it's actually, it's a good laugh. I mean, it's just, I'm just angry that the film exists, or that it shouldn't exist. It shouldn't exist because it's bad for us. It's, you know, we'd all like to just eat a big tub of ice cream, but you know, it's it's fun. It's fun to do, but there's absolutely no nourishment in it whatsoever.
1: And, very good.
0: Yeah. It's an enjoyable film, but you probably shouldn't be supporting it.
1: Well, you did. Wear up.
0: I know, and also I take that back, because I would never suggest that you shouldn't go and see a film.
1: Yeah. Well, you did it on our behalf as well, so we're grateful.
0: Yeah. I mean, also, let's not forget, it's not the first live-action adaptation of He-Man. There's the 87 one with Dolph Lundgren.
1: Oh, the 87? I thought it was the 90s. Oh, my word. Okay.
0: No, that goes way back. I mean, that was unbelievably bad as well, but also incredibly good fun to watch.
1: I've never actually seen that film. I'm not sure if I dare to sit through it.
0: Oh, you should. It's a really, really, yeah. I mean, they're both ridiculous. They're both kind of entertaining. Well, actually, yeah, quite entertaining. But yeah, why? I don't know.
1: We don't. Okay. Yeah. Okay. Yeah. There we are. Well, I had a feeling you wouldn't be able to answer that question to my satisfaction anyway. Did I actually see Dolph Lundgren's name popping up in the cast list? Is he doing some kind of cameo in this?
0: Well, I'll leave that to your surprise when you watch it then.
1: Okay, all right. I've just committed an error, made a spoiler.
0: It's all right. It's not like at the end of the film or anything.
1: Okay.
0: Yeah.
1: All right then. Okay. All right, what does it get? Interestingly, then, what does Masters of the Universe get? Cause it sounds like you enjoyed it, which is.
0: It feels like very egregious reviewing to give Masters of the Universe the same star rating as a Spielberg movie, but I'm going to do it anyway.
1: Do it. It can only happen on this show. There you go. All right, it says 3 out of 5 for Masters of the Universe. Big surprise. Thought we'd probably get in with a 2 for that one, but very good. Now, music. What was one? Why?
0: Well, there were choices. There were nostalgia choices, but yeah, we're on a safe bet with Four Non Blondes, aren't we?
1: Four Non Blondes. This is from Masters of the Universe.
0: Yes.
1: Is this because He-Man is blonde, or what was relevant?
0: No, it was. I read somewhere. It's something to do with some viral internet video involving clips of.
1: Right.
0: Yeah, I don't. You'd have to look it up. Yeah, it's got something to do with it.
1: All right.
0: In a meme sort of way, but yeah, I'm not that clever or young.
1: Well, so. It's a perfectly serviceable track for our purposes, Uncle Michael, so
0: absolutely,
1: we'll play out with it. Thanks ever so much for Michael. You made it through that segment very well indeed. You can go off now and put your feet up and have a lovely rest and be back in time for next week.
0: I'll try not to fall asleep in Toy Story 5.
1: Thank you very much. See you next week. Bye.

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0: So thanks very much to slightly worse for wear Uncle Michael this morning, but it sounded like he had a good time last night. Anyway, he reviewed Disclosure Day, new Spielberg film, which only got 3 out of 5, surprise, surprise, not going to be one of his big ones. And Masters of the Universe also scored 3, which was better than expected. So there we go. Thanks very much to Uncle Michael, who bravely made it through the whole segment very well indeed. And he'll be back next week. Looks like he's talking about the new Toy Story movie. So looking forward to that. In the meantime, it's well done to the Three Amigos, as they're now calling themselves. That is Mike, Joanne and Murphy, who are down there at Weymouth enjoying themselves. I want to say well done to them. I'm not sure why I'm saying well done to them, because they've got the wrong answer on Skip Tees. Sorry, guys, it's not Tracy Chapman and Fast Car. No, it's not that. I think I can see how you got there with the clues. But no, we're looking for someone that is very much a solo artist, even more than Tracy Chapman, for a specific reason. That is, only one instrument is used throughout. Let me give you something else now. Billy Bass also sung this song, right? Billy Bass also sung this song. And that's what James said when he rang up and said, "Is it Billy Bass?" And I knew what he meant. And I said, "Yes, it is, in a way." So there you are. You've just conned some more clues out of me. Let's do this now.
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Oh, and well done to Sylvia as well, who just called back, completing the name and title of this morning's Skip Tease track. So well done to Sylvia, who's got there, who, by her own admission, doesn't always feel terribly confident with the Skip Teases, but the last few she's done very well. So well done to Sylvia. Okay, now, what's going on in and around town in the diary? You can have a look for yourself, of course, but here's a few choice cuts. Up the road, actually, this is the Trowbridge direction, over at Greenhill Farm on Bradley Road in Southwick. That's today and tomorrow. The Wessex Midsummer Vintage Show is taking place between 10 and 4:30 each day. It's going to be live music, bars, food, trucks, cars, motorbikes, tractors, steam engines and stationary engines. Additionally, children's entertainment, static displays, ring activities will be taking place. It's being run by Wessex Stationary Engine Club and is a registered charity. It's £10 for adults, with under 16s absolutely free. So, if you like all that kind of stuff, I think you need to be getting down there today. Slightly closer to home, coffee and cookies and chat up in Bratton. That's between 10 and 12 noon today. Drop in to enjoy freshly brewed tea or coffee, homemade cookies, while you chat and catch up with others. No need to book, just drop in. Donations are welcome to help raise funds to ensure the Jubilee Hall is fit for the future. This is the big one, arguably, for today. It's the Armed Forces Day taking place in the marketplace. That is being celebrated from 1 to 5 o'clock this afternoon today. It all starts with a parade of veterans and cadets led by the Air Cadet Band. There's also going to be vintage military vehicles. I've seen a few of these driving around already. I'm not sure if they've been practicing, but they look really good. Reenactment displays, that'll be awesome. Music by various bands and stalls, and it's all being brought to you by the Devizes branch of the Royal British Legion. So don't forget to make your donation when you see those guys up and around in and around town today. Also, we know the flypast is taking place, and we now know that the Great British Memorial Flight, Battle of Britain Memorial Flight, is taking place at around 4:20. Okay, about 4:20 this afternoon, you're going to see, hopefully it's going to be the Lancaster bombers and the Spitfires going over, but who knows what else they might send. So keep your eyes open for that. Going over town about 4:20 today. That is something to behold as well. So there you are. Down at the Wharf tonight, they've got the London Philharmonic Skiffle Orchestra, which I've heard is phenomenal. Oh, it's not tonight, it's 1 p.m. It's this afternoon. Is that right? No, it's this evening. It's this evening. Anyway, the orchestra combines eccentric humour with high-energy roots music from around the globe. There'll be some funny songs, crazy costumes and virtuoso music. Tickets can hopefully still be booked through wharftheatre.co.uk. £18 plus a booking fee. We'll come back to you with the correct timing on that in just a moment. It might be a little bit of a typo here in the diary. And one last one, it's Carnival Day up the road in Bromham today, with the procession leaving the Pound playing field at 2 p.m. and winding its way through the village. Carnival will be raising money for local charities and village organisation, in addition to contributing towards the new Bromham community hub. The procession of floats, walkers, bands and local majorettes will be judged on the field from 1 p.m. The procession will be followed by stalls and other attractions on the Pound field, including food, fairground rides, a raffle, don't worry, I'm not involved with that, and much, much more. So there you are. If you want more information about any of these events or all the rest that's in there, and there's loads, simply head on to the diary page at our website, fantasyradio.co.uk. And of course, if you've got your own event that you want publicising in the diary, the details are there about how to very easily upload the event to the diary and get it read out on air, and also be there for everybody to read.

Temptations. Get ready. Get ready to hear the big reveal on this Skip Tease, which isn't coming just yet. I'm going to give you one final play on this before we reveal the answer. We're skipping through a very well-known track from the late 1980s this morning. We know it was a big hit in the late 1980s, very much a solo artist. Only one instrument is used throughout. Billy Bass also sung it. One final clue then. It's an a cappella track, if you know what that means. Here's what it sounds like when you hear the whole thing in 30 seconds flat. And well done to the three amigos who got there with the correct answer this time. So well done to them. And also well done to Duffy, who's also got the right answer. Right, is it your birthday today? If so, happy birthday from us. June the 20th. It's also the birthday of the following. Lionel Rich T. Turned 77 today. Love it, Lionel Richie. Can't go wrong. Of course, started in the Commodores all those years ago. Still touring as well. So, happy birthday, Lionel Richie. 77 today. Another one from the world of music. John Taylor from Duran Duran. Classic 80s band, of course. Get played a lot on the retro show on a Monday night, I have to tell you that. Which, of course, coming your way again this Monday from 7. 66 years old, John Taylor. And I think they are still touring as well, are they not? I think they're doing something quite soon, or something on the go at the Mo, which rhymes. Johnny Morris. Which you could say is also musical. Because obviously he did release Gemini, didn't he? Gemini Gemini, which I think was that about a sea lion? So something like that. Anyway, he actually got in, if you remember, he got in the enclosures with gorillas and elephants and that and mucked them out whilst wearing full-on zookeeper's outfits. Loved a bit of Johnny Morris. Animal Magic, of course. Wasn't he brilliant doing the voices of all the animals? I used to love that. And finally, sadly, only passed away just last year, Brian Wilson. Much love, Brian Wilson, from the Beach Boys. Of course, would have been his birthday today. Thank you for the music, Brian. Normally, I'd get a bit of Beach Boys on there. Well, sadly, there's no time, and we have to do the big reveal. So thanks, first of all, so much for tuning in this morning. Pete and Scolzi up next with the segue, and they are going to also do a revelation of their own. They're going to tell you exactly what time that the London Skiffle Orchestra is on at the Wharf tonight. It's tonight. It's definitely way PM. Right, I'm back on Monday with your retro show from 7. Do join me then. I think we're doing bicycles. Talking about bicycles retro style, so if that's your thing. And loads more, of course, besides that. So, Skip Tease this morning. Got to number 2 in 1988. Very much a solo artist. Only one instrument is used throughout. That is the voice. Although I think the artist in question is known to pat himself also to musical effect. Billy Bass, remember the singing fish that I'm apparently denied owning at home, that you put on your wall and it sings. This track, a cappella, of course, means it's just sung with the voice and no instruments. It was, of course, multi-talented Bobby McFerrin. Don't worry, be happy. Wise words from him. Cheers, guys. Have a lovely, lovely weekend.
And I'll see you when you're older. That'll be Monday then, from 7. Ta-ra.

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I make you happy.

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4: From the Sky News Centre at 10, rail unions say they're devastated after a train driver died in a crash. Dozens of passengers were injured when two trains collided between Luton and Bedford. It's understood one was stationary when it happened. Workers' groups have thanked the emergency services who responded to help those on board, and an investigation into the cause has started. Dave Calf is the General Secretary of the Train Drivers Union, ASLEF.
5: No, we're not any clearer. I mean, the most important things from events like this is that we do learn the lessons if there are any to be learned, and that we prevent them from happening in future, but we give the investigators the time to do those investigations that we get the correct outcome.
4: Reports suggest Israeli strikes in Lebanon have killed 8 people, including a Lebanese soldier. Just yesterday, the US said Israel and the militant group Hezbollah had agreed to a renewed ceasefire before warplanes and drones were sent out again overnight. Allies of Andy Burnham say he wants to have the keys to number 10 by early September and would prefer an orderly transition of power. The Prime Minister's promising to fight any potential leadership challenge. A woman's died and almost 1,700 tourists have been evacuated after a major fire at a luxury beach resort in the Dominican Republic. Flames ripped through the Viva Dominicas beach. Scotland's hopes of progressing at the World Cup remain in the balance after losing 1-0 against Morocco in their second group game. The winning goal came after just 71 seconds kick-off in Boston. The supporters had mixed feelings about the match.
6: When you lose a goal like that so early, the game plan kind of goes out the window. But
7: Morocco are a quality team and you're always going to be up against it, against them. But I thought we'd done ourselves proud in the second half there.
8: We need to not be so defensive, right? We need to come out and have a go. Let the players play.
4: And the Princess of Wales appears to have shown her support for the government's ban on social media for under-16s. Kate's written an essay in which she says there's a need for genuine human contact more than ever before. That's the latest. I'm Barry Weir.
9: 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Check them out on Facebook.

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1: Morning, Pete.
0: How are we this morning?
1: I don't know. I'll let you know later.
0: Well, you're having a moment, are you?
1: Oh, I can have a few of them. Shall I have an event?
0: No.
1: Okay. It's busy out there, isn't it?
0: Yeah, there's lots of people floating around outside of the... Twinning.
1: They're all twinning. The mayor's there. Inviting...
0: Twinning. What, twinning? Oh, no, that's swimming.
1: Twinning. Stupid boy.
0: Anyway, what have we got going on today?
1: Well, they thought I was part of the twinning. But she called me in there.
0: Didn't she?
1: Yes.
0: Well, no, it's because you were probably nosing through the window.
1: No, the door was open.
0: So you were nosing through the door?
1: Well, sort of.
0: That'd be why, then.
1: We're going to be busy today. We have guests. We have a gentleman coming in at 11 and two gentlemen coming at 12.
0: That'd be jolly nice.
1: So how nice is that? Lovely.
0: All right, shall I play some music then?
1: Yeah, it's going any better, I suppose, it's a radio station.

That's Michael McDonald and Sweet Freedom. It's Fantasy Radio. It's Saturday, the 20th of June. It's about 7 minutes past the hour of 10 o'clock. 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

0: Maisie Peters, and my regards. So I thought you were going to say something.
1: No, I was just putting my headphones on. Making sure.
0: So, like, planned.
1: I have to get my hair put up. I can't wear earrings or anything. It really is very, you know, I can't wear my jewellery. Or as it bangs on the machinery.
0: You don't need jewellery to bang on the machinery,
1: I know,
0: dear.
1: I could.
0: You can normally kick in things.
1: Oh, can I?
0: Well, you can if you want. I should just turn your mic off.
1: No, I'll kick you then.
0: Right, anyway, there, well, that works, doesn't it?
1: Oh dear, how's your week been, Pete?
0: Yeah, not too bad.
1: Good,
0: not too bad.
1: Good.
0: It was a bit warm yesterday.
1: Just a bit.
0: So
1: wow.
0: It's one of those, you think to yourself, you look at the weather and you think, right, okay, what's it going to do today? And I look at it and I start at silly o'clock in the morning. So I have to take a coat with me.
1: Oh.
0: Because if you don't take a coat at sort of 6:30, 7 o'clock in the morning, how do you know what it's going to be doing at lunchtime?
1: Precisely. I don't know. I can imagine. Being at home all day is... I just tried to find a nice cool
0: place. She doesn't
1: place.
0: Even get out of bed till midday.
1: Excuse me? I was in the pool at about 7 o'clock.
0: Pool?
1: Yeah, I got a pool. Okay, so it's only dog sort of depth. It's a dog pool. I sit there with my feet in it, keep me cool. It's lovely. And the dogs join me, and then, because it's all hell let loose with the splashing and the hose and stuff. I love it. So do the girls. They love it too. Oh, it was a bit of a... Oh, it's a bit of a lovely bit of draft coming through the window there.
0: Yeah, I know. As long as it doesn't rain, then we'll have to shut it.
1: Oh, God. I'm going to sneeze now.
0: Oh, yeah.
1: That'll make me sneeze, yeah.
0: Oh, no. She's always complaining.
1: No, I'm not
0: coming in here, spreading germs.
1: I don't have germs.
0: Germs.
1: Truth.
0: Every Saturday, same thing. She walks through the door. Sniffs,
1: that
0: sniffs,
1: is not
0: sniffs.
1: True. Taking a notice on me. So he's
0: goes,
1: having a go at me this time of the morning.
0: It's always the air conditioning. It makes me sneeze.
1: Well, the air conditioning's not working, is it?
0: I know.
1: Well, then.
0: You'll find something else to complain about
1: well,
0: now.
1: Well, yeah, you.
0: Oh, yeah, you can complain about me, because I don't care.
1: I know.
0: Frankly, my dear, I don't
1: give
0: a damn.
1: Damn.
0: Right, let's go back to the 1970s with this one by Foreigner. It feels like the first time.

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0: You were right, the badly drawn boy. 24 minutes past the hour. Just very quickly, I want to mention, because I know Tim was doing it on the Devizes diary earlier. He mentioned tonight at the Wharf Theatre, the London Philharmonic Skiffle Orchestra.
1: Apparently they're brilliant.
0: They are very good. We've had them a few times. Now, they combine eccentric humour with high-energy roots music from around the globe. Funny songs, crazy costume and virtuoso music. They are an unsurpassed show band with different genres of music and a totally crazy delivery on stage. The smiles in the audience are held firmly during the entire concert and laughter never ends. I have seen them before. They are incredibly funny. And, unfortunately, the season brochure that came out in sort of July last... Oh, no, this one would come out in November, wouldn't it? Spring, summer. So that would have come out in November. Apparently, it's got the time as being 1 o'clock, which is why I think it says 1 o'clock on the Devizes diary.
1: Dare?
0: That is somebody that didn't proofread properly. The show starts at 7:30 this evening. So there are still tickets available. So if you fancy a night out, go and watch something that's incredibly funny. Come down, have a drink and watch the show. You can still get tickets available. So if you go onto the Wharf Theatre website, wharftheatre.co.uk, London Skiffle Orchestra, for tonight, 7:30.
1: Can I add something?
0: What?
1: The air conditioning in the Wharf is wonderful.
0: It is lovely, yeah.
1: It's just... That is, I mean, it's a, you know, from us older people, we do like to be comfortable.
0: Older people, yeah, the toilets Shut are there it. As well.
1: You are so awful. But what I'm going to say is it does make for a much more convivial sort of atmosphere when it's hot out there and you can walk into a lovely air-conditioned
0: Wharf Theatre. I come back off from work yesterday and I took my jacket off and the whole of my shirt was actually wringing wet.
1: No, don't. Did you smell?
0: Well, I had a jacket on all day. Don't you put that back in your mouth, dear. See, she wouldn't know.
1: Where
0: you see,
1: else am I going to put it?
0: It's what they call working for a living and not sitting with your feet dangling in a dog's pool.
1: I'll tell you what. I'll ask you. No, you won't. No, I won't be around to ask you when you get to my age.
0: No. By the time I get to your age, I mean...
1: Yeah, you're not going to make my age maintenance.
0: Well, I don't know. I'll tell you another 50 years.
1: Oh, I'm saying nothing.
0: I wouldn't.
1: I'm saying nothing. I'm happy doing and am what I am. I am what... Oh,
0: Pottering
1: that's a
0: about.
1: Song, isn't it? I am what I am. Is that a Shirley Bassey? No, it was something else.
0: No, Gloria Gaynor.
1: Oh, was it?
0: Is it Gloria Gaynor? No, that's I Will Survive. I'll look it up, see if I can find it. In the meanwhile, let's have some Bertie Higgins. There's a good proper Yorkshire name, isn't it? Bertie Higgins.
1: Hey, by God.

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2: Well, cloudy at first this morning with a few spots of drizzle. However, cloud will gradually lift and break to give some good sunny spells throughout the day. Feeling warm in the sunshine and a little less humid. Maximum temperatures of about 24 degrees. Tonight, staying dry tonight with plenty of clear spells across the region. A warm and humid night with temperatures in double figures. Minimum of about 11 degrees. Tomorrow, a largely dry, bright and sunny day. Plenty of sunny spells. A small chance of a few light showers later in the afternoon. Feeling hot and increasingly humid with maximum temperatures about 28 degrees. Next week, turning hot and humid at the start of the week with warm and muggy nights. Largely dry with strong sunshine and just a small chance of a few showers.

0: Gloria Gaynor, I Am What I Am. True. So I didn't realise that. I thought that was somebody else. I didn't realise that was Gloria Gaynor. But normally, if I'm being honest, normally if you hear somebody singing I Am What I Am, it's a drag queen in very high heels.
1: Yes, I remember. Do you remember Stan the Man at the Wharf Theatre coming down the stairs at the top of the auditorium singing that number, and everybody just... The whole audience turned around, and there's this, well, vision of loveliness. I mean, he used to look amazing. He had the most fantastic blonde wig on and this tightly fitted outfit, and he absolutely stole that segment of the show.
0: I've done the Panto Dame a couple of times, and my idea of Panto Dame isn't looking... In fact... Glamorous is the last thing I look when I'm doing pantomime dame.
1: Well, because it's you. How could you look glamorous?
0: Well, I think the pantomime dame should look like an old trollop.
1: Well, you did.
0: Well, that's exactly the sort of look I was going for.
1: But Stan the Man's a pro. He's a professional drag artist.
0: Yeah, but that's not, drag artist or was. As... Yeah, drag artist is one thing. Panto dame is a completely different thing.
1: See, I love the way it's like Le Bois. I think she's brilliant.
0: Oh, who's the one that... There's one that keeps popping up on my social media for Moira Dubois.
1: Le Bois?
0: No, not... You're on about Le Voix. That's the one that you're on about, the one that was on Strictly Come Dancing.
1: Yes.
0: No, Moira... I think she was on Britain's Got Talent or X Factor or something like that. Okay. But is incredibly funny, very... bit saucy at times, but
1: you expect them to be. As long as the language isn't blue, I don't see the sense for blue language or really out and out stuff.
0: Sometimes you need it in a drag show. Sometimes they there's a couple of words that they might use that I wouldn't necessarily use in polite conversation. But that doesn't mean to say
1: if you've got
0: a sparkly frock on and heels, you can get away with anything.
1: Well, Stan the Man could. He just was the business. And I just remember everybody went, oh, my. It was just stunning. Absolutely stunning. And in it, I think in one show, he married my daughter.
0: Really?
1: In a show, of course. I mean, and she was, yeah. I loved it when we had him in a show. You've got a lovely...
0: I always remember, I was working in Norwich, and me and my brother did this cabaret for the audience. Now, he'd come on in his leather jacket, his denim jeans, white T-shirt, and he'd doing the one that I want from Olivia Newton-John and John Travolta. Now, I don't know whether you remember. Do you remember... Arthur Mullard and Hilda Baker did that.
1: Of course I do. Yeah. Of course I do.
0: Yeah. For the younger generation, look up Hilda Baker.
1: Yeah, that's right.
0: Because you won't have a clue.
1: No.
0: But anyway, he went on and he started to do the John Travolta bit with it, and he was giving it all. And then I came on and I got, at the time it was a long, below the knee, sort of a tulipy type skirt that was the uniform. And they'd got some sort of stripy blouse. So I was dressed up like that, and I

0: there's been a few that I can remember. I remember Gemma Brown doing a number with a guy that was all in chains and stuff. Oh, it doesn't matter. It's another time. But she had to act as this person and walk around them and touch them on, you know, and do all sorts of...
1: And you can't actually be careful now, you're not allowed to touch people.
0: Oh, I know. And it was funny. And the way the guy was moving, and it was Sam was in the uniform, in the costume. You know, it was all chain, looked like leather and metal and stuff, and just supposed to be her bodyguard sort of thing. And she's loving him, you know. And then there was the night that he got stuck in Swindon. And I had to stand in the costume while she did it, and it just wasn't the same at all. He was late getting on stage, so it was funny. But those things happen in live shows, don't they, Pete?
1: They do. Well, they say the show must go on.
0: That's right. That is absolutely right.
1: It's 41 minutes past the hour of 10. We've got guests coming in about 11.
0: Setting it up.
1: In the meanwhile, let's have this one. It's Just Another Day. John Cicada.

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1: Well, over at Greenhill Farm on Bradley Road in Southwick on Saturday the 20th and Sunday the 21st of June, the Wessex Midsummer Vintage Show is taking place between 10 and 4 each day. There'll be live music, bars, food, trucks, cars, motorcycles, tractors, steam engines, stationary engines, additionally children's entertainment, static displays and ring activities will be taking place. It's being run by the Wessex Stationary Engine Club, which is a registered charity. Entry is £10 for adults, with under 16s free. Also today, Armed Forces Day is being celebrated here in the marketplace from 1 till 5 on the Saturday afternoon. All starts with a parade of veterans and cadets led by the Air Cadet Band. There'll also be vintage military vehicles, reenactment displays, music by various bands and stalls, all being brought to you by the Devizes branch of the Royal British Legion. And I must admit, I saw some of the cars there, or the Jeeps this morning. They look stunning. So why don't you come into the town and go and have a look. That's on from 1 till 5 this afternoon.

0: That's Shirley and Company and Shame, Shame, Shame. That's from the, I think that was the early 70s on that one.
1: Right, early 70s then. Our guest is on the way.
0: First of our guests yes. is on the way.
1: Yes. Lovely.
0: We're spoiling you today. We have two guests.
1: Oh, you are spoiling me.
0: We're not spoiling me. Are we?
1: Oh dear. Kim's going to be talking all things arty. Arty.
0: Right, okay.
1: Right.
0: That's the Lawrence Art Society,
1: yes,
0: isn't it?
1: Yes, it is.
0: I'll say that rather than just arty.
1: Okay. Well, you know. Ah, lovely. And it's nice to call out here and lovely in the studio. What more could you want?
0: Lovely people in the studio?
1: Yeah.

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1: From the Sky News Centre at 11, drivers died and dozens of people have been injured after two trains collided just outside Bedford. At least one carriage derailed, with British Transport Police revealing 33 passengers were taken to hospital. Another 56 had minor injuries. An investigation into the cause of last night's tragedy is starting. Ian Proser is a former Chief Inspector of Railways and says those involved in that process will get all the support they need.
4: Plenty of information available to them from the train itself, the onboard train supervisory systems, data collection systems, on from the signalling. They'll have all the information they need to actually establish what happened.
1: Just some breaking news on this story as well. In the last few minutes, we're being told that the King is greatly saddened by the rail crash near Bedford and is being kept regularly updated on developments. A Buckingham Palace spokesperson says His Majesty's thoughts and sympathies are with the family of the deceased and with all those injured or affected. Elsewhere, at least 16 people have been killed in Israeli strikes on Lebanon. The attacks came just hours after a ceasefire between Israel and the militant group Hezbollah was agreed. At the World Cup, Scotland were beaten 1-0 by Morocco, meaning their spots in the next round still isn't secure. Steve Clarke's men face a final group match against Brazil. England's cricketers face a battle going into day four of the second test against New Zealand. The tourists are resuming on 252 for three at the Oval, leading by 352 runs. Former England bowler Stuart Broad says they're missing omitted captain Ben Stokes.
5: It really does affect the balance of the team, and not just Ben Stokes, to be honest. I think they've missed Gus Atkinson, who's a reliable performer as well. They've had to give three debuts in the same test matches. It's not what you want to do. You know, one debut's enough.
1: And there's growing speculation the King could be reunited with two of his grandchildren after a four-year break. It's understood the Duke and Duchess of Sussex have been offered royal accommodation for an upcoming trip. That's the latest. I'm Barry Weir.
2: This programme is sponsored by the Pelican in the Marketplace, a traditional British pub serving home-cooked dishes with luxury accommodation at the foot of the beer garden and regular live music and events. Check them out on Facebook.

0: Well, there we go. That was Temper Trap and by Sweet Disposition. Just a quick look, actually. Today, apparently, could provide momentary respite from the heat after the sunshine lifted temperatures above 30 degrees in parts of the UK yesterday. Fresh air pushing in from the west should suppress temperatures, although highs of 27 or 28 degrees are still expected towards the southeast of England. Most places should be dry with sunny spells and just a chance of an isolated shower.
1: I say, this is pleasant, Pete, isn't it?
0: Well, it's going to warm up again tomorrow.
1: Yes,
0: and from tomorrow, from
1: isn't there an alert, a warning?
0: Well, sunny spells are expected in most areas. Temperatures are expected to peak at between 27 and 31 tomorrow. An extreme heat orange or yellow weather warning from all the way from East Anglia down to parts of Cardiff and almost down through into Devon and Cornwall.
1: I'm sorry, our guest has just turned up and frightened me to death. Put his head through the door. Good morning, Kim.
0: Right, let me play some music then while we sort this out. Let's have some Natalie Imbruglia. She's upside down. Well, she would be. She's Australian.

0: That's Natalie Imbruglia and Upside Down. It's Fantasy Radio at 10 minutes past 11, and Leslie has our first guest of the afternoon.
1: I certainly have. Good morning, Kim.
2: Good morning, Leslie, my old stage mate.
1: Oh, God, go careful.
2: Hang on, let's get it right.
1: You're leaning towards the microphone and you're going to sound louder than me.
2: I'm going, why, what's wrong with that?
1: All right, okay.
2: I know it's difficult, but...
1: He'll mute you.
0: I'll just turn it off.
2: Yeah, they're going to turn me off.
1: Yeah.
2: Hey.
1: Right.
2: Instead of turning me on.
1: This is your time, Kim.
2: Yes.
1: To tell us, Kim Wright, all about what is going on with the Lawrence Society. Off you go.
2: Ta-dun. Actually, this is our time coming up for our annual exhibition. We only have one big one a year. And this year we have lots of changes. Get away from that. And we are sort of rebranded. Yeah, I'll show you it afterwards. It's on here. And we are in a new place. We are usually in the assembly room in the town hall, previous to that in the Corn Exchange below here. And we have changed to St. Mary's because that is going to become more and more, it is already, a performance centre for the whole of the district. So what we have is a brand new place which we've, as the committee, have sorted out, and it's such an amazing atmosphere in St. Mary's. It's so different than the other two we had. And
1: the acoustics must be good in there.
2: Oh, yeah. But it's the sense of peace that goes so well with an art exhibition.
1: Because a lot of people go in there after they've died. When they used to die, they used to go in. That's why it's got that sense of coolness and stuff. Carry on.
2: What is it? Batch, hatch, match and dispatch?
1: Oh, well, there you go.
2: But anyway, lots of people have been in there praising God, and it has paid that sort of image all throughout the stonework, and it's very eloquent. Anyway, it's from the 2nd to the 9th of next month, July. It's free, and if you go in there from 10 o'clock to 5 on each of those days, and in fact, this is the first time we've been able to say, hey, it's a week. We usually only do about 3 days, Thursday, Friday, Saturday, and half of Saturday, because we couldn't afford the rest. But now, St. Mary's is very generous, and we can now be there for a whole week.
1: So, how many exhibitors have you got?
2: There's 78.
1: So you can actually, as always, you can buy the exhibits.
2: Oh yes, yeah.
1: So have they got prices on them?
2: They'll have prices on them, and you can choose from over 200 framed or unframed originals. There are also prints. And there are reductions, you know, to cards, which are always very popular. And I think we have about 165 different versions of cards.
1: So how many members do you think you've got of the Lawrence?
2: It's just over 100.
1: And are you looking to recruit more?
2: Always, always. I mean, for people who have an interest in art, who maybe not even are painters themselves, but just like to be a part of that sense of artisticness.
1: Because the Lawrence Society has been going a long time, hasn't it?
2: Correct.
1: And you've been in charge of it for quite a while now.
2: I have. I am stepped down last year. I'm now just on the committee. And Sam, Sheila's husband.
1: Oh, bless him.
2: Sam is the chairman and doing a wonderful job. And we have a couple of new members, and people come and go from committees, as you know.
1: So how can they, if they... Well, we're going to play some music. We'll come back to you. I've got some other questions I want to ask you, Kim. Have you found a piece of music suitable, Pete?
0: Well, I just found what you was asked for.
1: Go on then.
2: This man is amazing.
1: Oh, well, some would say that. There's others that wouldn't.
2: I'm not talking to the wouldn'ts. After all, this is Wiltshire.
1: Oh.
2: Hey, Wiltshire. Oh, oh. Do you know what Wiltshire means?
1: Go on.
0: Go on then, what?
2: No, it means wild shire. That's the original meaning of it.
0: I've seen Leslie in the morning. I wouldn't disagree with that.
1: Oh, that's worrying.
2: He's seen you that early? You haven't told me about this.
0: I went round one day. She was poorly, and she answered the... Well, she didn't answer the door, but she got no face on, hair in makeup, thermal thermal slippers on.
1: That's not true. That is so not true. But
0: one of them wincy knit dressing gowns.
1: And then he sends me a text and says I've had to go into therapy. I've been seeing
2: Well, let's be fair. One of the first things you said to me when we were chatting, when we met many years ago, not that many, I hope, but you said to me, I need to put my slap on. If I don't, not even the dogs will look at me.
1: That's absolutely true.
2: Your dogs.
1: I'd make no bones about it. This face is fake. I love it. I live in it, and it's fake, but I like it.
2: Stardom is fake.
1: Yeah, anyway, we're going to play a piece of music and come back.
0: Play a piece of music. Now, the song you asked for, I think, was The Shape of You, wasn't it?
2: Yeah.
0: Which you said was Olly Murs.
2: Yes.
0: It's not...
1: Ed Sheeran.
0: Ed Sheeran.
2: No, it's Ed Sheeran. I knew it was one of those two, but I can... you know, they look so alike. Who can tell?
0: So here we go. There's a bit of Ed Sheeran and The Shape of You.

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0: That's the ABC and Viva Love. Now, we've still got Kim in the studio with our Leslie.
1: Yeah, we certainly have. And we were talking, I mean, now, if this is a real community that you've created, I mean, you've got a new somebody in charge now.
2: New marketing manager, Mandy, and she's absolutely transformed this sort of relaunch with our new logo. We have a revamped website and newsletter, and the posters, you see them around town.
1: Fabulous.
2: Reflect this, yeah. And I must say that Liz is the one who's painted that original painting that it's from, so it's not copyright. But yes, we have this wonderful exhibition each year, which, free, and you can vote on one which one you want.
1: So even if you don't think you've got an awful lot of talent, I mean, let's be fair about it, but,
2: you're talking about me again.
1: Art is very, it's very subjective, because what one person sees as artistic, somebody else would go, what?
2: Yep, exactly.
1: What is it? What is that?
2: That, to me, is the beauty and essence of art, because you cannot say that is not art.
1: Well,
2: look at graffiti. Everyone used to go,
1: look at Banksy.
2: And now Banksy earns millions, and people are trying to copy him. And
1: so if people want to come along and be with like-minded people, with or without talent, let's be fair about
2: it. Sit and enjoy the demonstrations.
1: The demonstrations, how often do you do those?
2: We do them once a month, on the first Monday of the month, unless it's a bank holiday, when it's the following Monday, in the Conservative Club up near the Bowls Club at the other end of town, and you will see a variety of people, and I thought I'd brought you one, but I don't think I have, of people who have different abilities in watercolour, oils, acrylic, you've got landscape, pastels,
1: I knew it.
2: And portrait artists. You've got people who have the impressionist style or the radical style of free stuff.
1: And so how do they get in touch? Do they just turn up, or do you have a website? Or
2: If you go to our website, info@lawrenceartsociety.co.uk, you'll find there various things you can click on to make contact. And it will also give you all the information, like about who's demonstrating in the first Monday in July, which will be the 6th.
1: And it's, let's be fair about it, it's sociable. You're meeting people.
2: Oh, it's great. That's one of the best things of it, because you mingle with people who love art, or interested in art, and you sit down and chat, and then we have the person gets up and demonstrates. And no matter whether it's your medium, whether it's something that you like painting with or not, there are always hosts of things which you can think, oh, I could apply that, I could use that. And it's what inspired me initially to get going with the painting I wanted to do, and start thinking, and it's still making me think, and it is truly just watching someone create something
1: brilliant
2: from nothing.
1: Brilliant.
2: And for most of the demonstrations, they get to at least 3/4 of the way through it, and then they send us a picture of the final, and it goes onto the website.
1: Right. Now, before you go, I've got another guest coming in.
2: Uh-huh.
1: Before you go, tell them about this again.
2: Okay, the 2nd to the 9th of July in St. Mary's Church, just behind the Castle Hotel, is the annual exhibition of the Lawrence Arts Society from 10 o'clock till 5. It's free. And there will be live demonstrations by some of our members, and you can vote for the best picture that you think you see, and that person will get a prize. There's also
1: you can buy one.
2: You can buy them.
1: Put your name on.
2: That's right. Put your name on it, and if for people who are well out of the district, of course, they could take them home. But it's best that they leave them until the final, the 9th.
1: Will many of the artists actually be there in person?
2: Oh yes, yeah.
1: So
2: artists and their families. Brilliant. Depends on the day, but we have a preview evening, which is only by invitation for our sponsors, members, families, and stuff like that. But yes, they will be coming in and checking and seeing how everything's going. We'll have members there as stewards for you. I think being in its new historic location, now, as I said in the beginning, St. Mary's Church gives a very different atmosphere, this sense of peace. And as an artist, it's very difficult, for me anyway, to paint when I'm agitated and the world is getting in and everything's going, you know, upside down. And so it's a sort of reflective place to sit and watch and look and walk.
1: Well, I'm sure you'll keep us in touch with everything as time goes on. And I'm very, very grateful to you coming in.
2: That's my pleasure. Always a pleasure to see you.
1: Yes. Thank you, Kim.
2: And Pete.
1: Yes. We shall meet again.
2: We'll meet again. Don't know where. Don't know when. But I know.
0: So I haven't got that one.
2: Oh, shame.
1: God. Thanks, Kim.
2: Cheers, Liz. Starry.

0: IT that you need to know about, but how do you keep track of it all?
1: Try the community page on our website. It's important stuff that you need to know about. Not quite an event. We've got the Devisor's Diary for that. And not quite news. We've got the News Centre for that.
0: It's a one-stop shop for information and details on issues that impact us all, like notifications from the town and county councils and opportunities to get involved and support community activities.
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0: Whoa!
1: There we go. Our very own that was Andy Park.
0: Yeah.
1: Who, I believe, is over in the Pelican.
0: Well, he's just... Today. I've just had a word with him on the phone. Good morning, Andy. Nice to hear your voice. Yes, he was telling us that he's at the Pelican tonight at 8 o'clock.

0: and he's going to be playing whatever people want, 60s, 70s, 80s. So, well, there's the place to be. I mean, the Pelly is brilliant at what they do. So go there and meet Andy. I'm sure he'll tell you all about his record, which we've just played. So, lovely. I think my new other guest has just arrived. Guest.
1: Well, what I'm going to do is I'm going to turn that back down again. I'm going to play another request. Now, this is for Madeline.
0: Right, and Madeline is who?
1: From the Biddles and Savannah Suites up there.
0: Oh, Madeline!
1: At the top of the market.
0: Oh, of course. Of course we know Madeline. I bet she's asked for something Sinatra-ish or... Go on.
1: It was indeed Sinatra.
0: Well, we know her take.

0: That's Frank Sinatra. When you're smiling. Are you smiling?
1: Yes, of course I am. I've got a guest. I've got a lovely guest. I've got Nick Seeger here. Good morning, Nick.
2: Good morning to both of you. Lovely to be here again.
1: It's a busy one for us today. We've got also... Do you know what? It's wonderful when you look at the diary and we've got literally... trying to fit people in, which is wonderful. That's what we like. They want to come on the programme and talk to us, and that's what it's about. And it's about community and what people do and the lovely celebrities and the people we have around us. Now, you are here, Nick, today to tell us about something you have just completed. Off you go.
2: I will, but before I go into that, just to, you know, comment on what you've just said, people wouldn't come in here unless you two, Pete and you, Leslie, weren't fabulous.
1: Is he getting paid to say that, Pete?
0: I don't know.
1: Somebody I say you can come again.
2: I'll check my account that you actually dropped the money into.
1: Well, it's very nice of you to say so, but we're delighted to have you.
2: No, it's absolutely true. Yeah, no, what I've done, and actually quite interesting, because I got an email yesterday from the Guinness Book of Records.
1: just drop that name in there, like that. What was it again? Repeat.
2: Oh, sorry, didn't we catch that?
1: No, we didn't catch it.
2: No. I'll tell you what it's about. Way back in March, before I started what I'm going to mention in a moment, I wrote to the Guinness Book of Records and said, you know, is there, you know, any chance that this could be a record that I'm going in for? And they said, we'll give you an answer in 3 months. Well, I was taking off in 1 month, so 3 months' time wasn't very helpful. Anyway, I got an answer from them yesterday, and I have an application to, you know, that I can submit to enter the Guinness Book of Records. But of course, it's late.
1: Well, hey.
2: And I told my wife, we'll come to the event in a moment. I told my wife about this, and she said, "Well, you just have to do it again next year."
1: Good grief. Okay.
2: So, what is it? I've just, 2 weeks ago, completed a cycle ride from John of Groats to Land's End, as opposed to the other way round, which is what everybody else does.
1: Why? Why do other people do that?
2: Because there's a prevailing wind that pushes you up to John of Groats, and I didn't have a prevailing wind bringing me down from John of Groats.
1: Okay, that sounds right.
2: So I've Googled this. I can't find any elderly person, male or female, who has actually done John of Groats to Land's End. So who knows? Maybe next year I'll have another crack at it.
1: Well, so if there's anybody out there who has done this, you better get in touch quick. Because I think Nick's going to beat you to it.
2: Maybe, but actually all comers welcome. I did the ride, and I did it because 5 years ago I did it the other way around. I did it the way everybody else does it, from Land's End to John of Groats, and that was fabulous. And when I got up to John of Groats, I thought, hell, I could just turn round and go back again. In other words, I had taken it in nice, easy, bite-sized chunks, and I felt great at the end. So I did it again, but I waited 5 years until I was over 80.
1: Good on you.
0: Do you know, has anybody ever done that? Have they ever gone from one to the other and then gone, turn around and come back again?
2: I'm sure they have. I couldn't see it. What I have seen is that doing it Land's End to John of Groats, there are several people who have done that, and the current record holder, wait for this, I thought I was, you know, 1 foot in the grave already at nearly 81. He was 90 doing it. And he's in the Guinness Book of Records from Land's End to John of Groats, and I take my hat off to him.
1: Wow.
2: Peter Langford was his name, and
1: so
2: he comes...
1: So what drives you to do this, Nick?
2: That's
1: you're getting... I mean, you should be taking it easy now, mate. I mean...
2: taking it easy.
1: I mean, you know, why would you want to do this? I mean...
2: Let me put it to you this way. I do a lot of cycling around here, and I know the hills around here, I know all the roads around here. And to help me on my way, I've got, you know, my earbuds in, and I listen.
0: Right, I'm going to stop you there, because actually we need to get some more music on anyway. Otherwise we're going to be crashing the news as well. But let's have this one. It's the Flirtations. Nothing but a heartache.

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5: The Sky News Centre at 12. The King says he's greatly saddened after a train driver was killed and dozens were injured in a collision between two rail services near Bedford. A train from Corby to London St Pancras crashed into the back of a Nottingham service, derailing at least one carriage. A spokesperson from Buckingham Palace says His Majesty is being kept regularly updated on developments. Dave Calf is the General Secretary of the Train Drivers Union, ASLEF.
6: It will affect every train driver, but it will also affect everybody that works on the railway. They call it the railway family, and from the top of Scotland down to the far west of Cornwall and to the southeast of England, everybody will be feeling this today.
5: Lebanese civil defence officials are claiming at least 16 people were killed in a drone attack on southern Lebanon. Strikes there are reported to be ongoing, despite US claims that Israel and Hezbollah have agreed a ceasefire. Allies of Andy Burnham say he wants to have the keys to number 10 by early September and would prefer an orderly transition of power. The Prime Minister is promising to fight any leadership challenge. Passengers have been facing long queues at Edinburgh Airport despite it reopening following an evacuation. Parts of the terminal building were cleared last night because of a security alert. To football, and Scotland's attempt at World Cup history will have to wait. They missed the chance to confirm their place in the knockout phase in a 1-0 defeat to Morocco. Steve Clarke's men conceded after 70 seconds and had two shouts for penalties rejected. Next up, Group C leaders Brazil on Wednesday. These fans in Boston have been reflecting on last night's performance.
7: I was a little bit disappointed to concede a goal so early.
8: Not unexpected.
9: We weren't good today. Manager got the team wrong.
10: What about the referee?
11: They're the African champions. I think you could beat Brazil.
12: I know that Brazil are going to be really scared of us.
5: And the Princess of Wales appears to have shown her support for the government's ban on social media for under-16s. Kate's written an essay in which she says the need for genuine human connection has never been greater. That's the latest. I'm Barry Weir.
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0: Diana Ross with her chain reaction. I wonder if it's a bicycle chain.
1: Oh, oh, for goodness sake. He's peddling his wares today, isn't
2: what
1: he?
2: What a link. What a link.
0: What a link.
1: Oh, dear. I got Nick Seeger with me. Now, we were just saying, Nick, that you telling me all about this trip from John O'Groats down to Land's End. But you had some company on the way. Do tell us about the lovely people that you had on your way and what they did.
2: I did. Actually, almost, I hesitate to say this, but almost the most important of all was Nick, who started at John O'Groats with me.
1: Nick Bryan
2: started at John O'Groats with me. And it was important for this reason. Okay, I'm over 80. Am I up for a 1,000-mile ride? And you don't really know that until you get underway. And to have Nick with me for the first 4 days from John O'Groats down to Inverness was absolutely magic.
1: Wow.
2: And we had a great time and we absolutely loved it.
1: And you had other people join you?
2: I did. So from Inverness down to Carlisle, I was on my own. I didn't find anybody else to marry in Gretna, so I kept... So I kept going at that point down to Carlisle. And then Kevin Maidment is also local, of course. He cycles with Nick and me on Sundays. He joined me for 5 days from Carlisle right down to the Llangollen Canal. So through Liverpool, we took the ferry across the Mersey. That was great. We did it twice. Why? Because I couldn't get my act together when we got to the Birkenhead side, so we went back to Liverpool. Anyway, and right at the very end, a great friend of mine joined me for the last day from St. Newlyn East down to Land's End.
1: So how many days in total?
2: I was cycling for 22 days.
1: Right.
2: I had to take two lots of time out. The first one was to come back to Devizes to see my granddaughter, who had just come over from Australia.
1: Oh.
2: She's getting married in September, and I haven't seen her for three years.
1: Wow.
2: So that was magic, absolutely okay. Magic. And then there was a family gathering just outside Taunton, and I had to stay there for a few days as well. So I had two great breaks along the way.
1: Now, I think you should... You're the epitome of what somebody... am I allowed to say your age? I think you have just mentioned your age. 81?
2: Just on nearly just 81.
1: 81. That what this can do for your health, your lifestyle, your friends, you are living the life. And tell them what you get out of this. It isn't, you don't do it because you've just got to, or you do it because you meet people. Tell them what
2: it
1: gives
2: you. I do. I meet a lot of people, and... for example, when I'm cycling around here in Devizes, I'm always listening to something on the radio. My wife asked me, did you listen to the same things when you were cycling? I said, no. And that wasn't deliberate. It was because there's so much interest along the way, whether it's the scenery, whether it's the people I meet. I'm a bit like you, Leslie. I'll talk to anybody.
1: Well, we like people.
2: We like people. But I've met a lot of interesting people along the way, and there just wasn't any time to listen to, you know, what was on the radio.
1: Wow.
2: And I couldn't get fantasy up there.
1: Well, all I can say is you keep doing what you're doing, Nick, because it's obviously having the and the fact that out there if you get to 80, go on, do something, keep active, meet people.
2: You know,
1: I mean, you've been around Devizes for years and you've been kept yourself really fit and healthy.
2: Being fit and healthy wasn't the objective, by the way. It was because I enjoy being out, I enjoy cycling. My father, way back, was a farmer. So, you know, I was kind of brought up outside, love being outside. And I think that's a lot of why I enjoy being outside. And that's a lot of why, perhaps, I'm still quite fit.
1: Brilliant, brilliant. Well, all I'll say is come and see us again when you do your next one. I'm not promising that I'll do a few miles with you, but I do have a bike. But I have a habit of breaking my wrist every time
0: I work. You plug yours in, dear. It's not like
1: a
0: real
1: bike. Don't tell everybody that. That's not the point. I still ride a bike. Nick, thank you so much for coming. Great. Keep doing what you're doing.
2: It's always a pleasure to be here, Leslie. Thank you so much.
1: Leslie always say the nicest things.
2: Thank you.
1: And we'll see you again very soon.
2: Indeedy. Take care, both of you. And you.

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0: Avril Lavigne, I'm With You.
1: It feels as though it's been a really busy morning. It's like the people coming and going outside and the twinnings and the things twinnings that are going in the marketplace. Just repeat again what's going on in the marketplace.
0: Well, they're doing... Devisors are doing their bit for Armed Forces Day this weekend. They've got all sorts of bits and pieces going on. There were lots of vintage Jeeps and things out there when I came in this morning. I expect you walked past them.
1: I saw some stands there, some, you know.
0: All the vehicles were outside Greg's when I came in this morning.
1: Oh, were they?
0: Yeah, well.
1: I think I was looking to see if the town, if we were...
0: You could set somebody on fire in front of Leslie, she wouldn't notice.
1: Well, that.
0: I mean, if you give her a bag of marshmallows, then she'd notice, but only so she'd go and toast them.
1: Wouldn't touch them.
0: So that starts at 1 o'clock today, till five. Starts with a parade of veterans and cadets, led by the Air Cadet Band. There'll also be vintage military vehicles, reenactment displays, music by various bands, and stalls. And it's all being brought to you by the Devizes branch of the Royal British Legion.
1: Oh, brilliant. I was expecting a phone call from my son today. Why would I expect that? He's in the Isle of Wight, the festival. Yeah. It's all kicked off there, isn't it, yesterday?
0: I have no idea.
1: Yeah, it has. Apparently, they've got thousands of people that go there. Amazing. They all dress up.
0: Talking of people that dress up, did you see, I mean, I don't want to get political, but they had an election on Thursday.
1: Yes, the fox.
0: No, I'm not worried about the fox. It was the man in the dustbin.
1: Yes. No.
0: Count Binface.
1: Oh, is that what it was?
0: That's what he's called.
1: He's
0: become
1: a
0: part of elections. His manifesto for Makerfield, which apparently where it is, he wants... to be the UK's entrant to Eurovision 27. This is his election manifesto.
1: Oh, dear.
0: He wants Wi-Fi on trains that work. He also wants trains that work.
1: Oh.
0: He wants to replace the traffic lights on the Liverpool Road.
1: Oh, bless.
0: And more importantly, he wants a price cap on kebabs at £2. And he wants the council to build at least one affordable house. And then they wonder why these people don't get elected.
1: I thought you were going to say the fox. It was all about wildlife, wasn't it? His stance. Protecting the wildlife.
0: Protect British wildlife.
1: Yeah.
0: Which is fine, but... I'm not going to go into that otherwise, because...
1: No.
0: I have views as somebody that's been in villages in the countryside for years, and people don't necessarily know all the ins and outs of it.
1: Of course they don't.
0: But the other thing... while we're talking about things like that, I was just having a quick look to see what we got on telly tonight.
1: Oh,
0: and now I don't know about
1: please.
0: You, but I haven't watched a lot of television.
1: Nope.
0: Basically, because if you turn the telly on at the moment, all you're getting
1: football.
0: Is sport.
1: Football.
0: So we got World Cup tonight from about, 5:30. We've got World Cup, that's Netherlands versus Sweden. That's on BBC One. ITV has got Royal Ascot. Channel 4, even Fishman's Friends, which apparently is a comedy. Not idea. Then we've got World Cup on ITV, Germany versus the Ivory Coast. And then you've got, Jon Snow, The Last Big Story on there. Yeah, so let's just say...
1: Turn your radio
0: TV's
1: on.
0: Not looking good
1: have
0: at the,
1: your radio
0: for tonight.
1: On. Fantasy
0: but
1: radio.
0: But if you want to listen to the radio, Dave Englefield is on after us with the vinyl countdown. James Allard is in at 5 o'clock. Bob Lawrence is in at 8. Then you've got some fantasy favourites, which are taking you all the way through till 8 o'clock when Simon's got your breakfast show. And then Kath is here at 10 as well tomorrow. That's tomorrow morning. So do make sure you stay with Fantasy Radio.
1: Did you say Kathy?
0: Yeah,
1: you Kath. Don't call her Kathy. Oh, I thought you call her Kathy. Don't Kath. You dare call her
0: it
1: Kathy.
0: It says Kath on the planner.
1: That's what you called her.
0: You need to go and clean your teeth there.
1: No. Oh, have I got lippy on them?
0: I don't know. You've got some teeth on your lipstick. Does that count?

0: Well, that finished a lot quicker than it should have done. That was the Water Boys and the Hole of the Moon. Now, we were talking about the fact that they've got Armed Forces Day outside. But because actually most of the places are doing their Armed Forces celebrations next weekend, it does mean that we've got more facilities to pick from. And today, at about 20 past four, the RAF's Battle of Britain Memorial flight, which is a Mark V Spitfire, will fly past the Armed Forces Day in the marketplace today. It's going to happen about 20 past four. They do three flypasts coming initially from the east. The pilot will be Squadron Legion leader Andy Priest, MBE, who has flown with the Battle of Britain Memorial flight for over 10 years. So get your cameras ready and we'll hope to see you there. You'll know what it is. If you've ever heard a Spitfire going over and that Merlin engine, you cannot hear anything other than a Spitfire.
1: Really?
0: It's one of those. Wow. It's one of the best, most distinguished. I've been to loads of air shows in my time, especially when I was working for the charity.
1: Heroes.
0: Yeah,
1: Heroes.
0: When I was working for Help for Heroes.
1: Yes.
0: But I mean, I've done air shows anyway. Because I'm in Wallop now, but they used to do an air show in Wallop every other year. They used to do Farnborough one year and Wallop the next. And I remember being up there with the St. John's, and we were on the flight line. And it was the year they had Concorde and the Red Arrows fly past, but they also had Spitfires go over as well. Wow. And once you hear a Spitfire, you know exactly what it is.
1: I tell you what, this week, which was quite spooky, to say the least, and you must have heard them as well. Obviously, there were things going on Salisbury Plain. Did you hear all the guns and stuff going on at Salisbury Plain over the weekend?
0: No.
1: The week? Oh, that was just me. Then. God, we heard a right old racket. Even the dogs sort of, what's that? Well, I don't know. No, so I don't know. Oh, well, I thought it was thunder to start with. It was so loud.
0: Oh, I mean, thing is, when you live around where we do, we've got, you know, if they're putting the guns across, then we're at the other end of Salisbury Plain.
1: Ah, right.
0: But okay. we're Tidworth side.
1: Yep.
0: So you quite often, you just sit there and listen to all these bangs and you just think, oh, the guns are going.
1: Yeah, go.
0: And you don't. It's like we live right near the Army Air Corps. And they, of course, you've got helicopters flying all over the place all the time, and you don't notice it. It's a helicopter, so you don't worry about the fact it's flying over because you get used to it.
1: Wow.
0: So anyway, 20 past four today. That's when that you'll hear the distinctive Merlin engines in the sky of a Spitfire for the Armed Forces Day. Here in Devizes. Anyway, let's have some more music. This one is Faith Hill, The Way You Love Me.

0: That's Faith Hill and The Way You Love Me. Now, I've got breaking news here. We've just been talking to the people. They phoned up from the Armed Forces Day. Apparently, they've just had notification. Unfortunately, the Spitfire is currently out of action, so it won't be flying over today, which is a bit of a shame.
1: Disappointment.
0: It is, because it's a truly magical thing. So, unfortunately, for those people that were looking forward to that, unfortunately,

0: It's not going to be about today, but never mind. Yeah, it might. We might get them back for another day. Yeah,
1: we'll just give you another reminder before we go off air, just to let them know it's been cancelled.
0: Being cancelled. Yeah.
1: What time was it due, Pete?
0: It was due about 20 past 4. So.
1: Oh right.
0: Yeah. Okay. So we'll be long gone by then. Yeah. but I will just mention again that if you're looking for something to do tonight, because I know we were mentioning about the fact that it's football and. There might be a bit of football on as well.
1: But don't forget, Andy Parks is in the Pelican tonight.
0: Andy Parks is in the Pelican, so if you fancy going over there...
1: 8 o'clock.
0: Or, at the Wharf Theatre here in Devizes, there is the London Philharmonic Skiffle Orchestra.
1: That'll be a good evening.
0: It is going to be a good night. I mean, I said, they've been before. They are incredibly funny. And it's one of those that you genuinely think, oh, I could go and watch that again. So, I shall. I should be watching it tonight. There are still tickets available, so if you fancy going along to that tonight,
1: you get them on the door.
0: You can get them on the door. You can book them online. You can pop into the library, but I don't know what time they shut on a Saturday. Yeah,
1: me
0: so,
1: neither.
0: Yeah, you could always get them on the door. So just come along this evening. It starts at 7:30.
1: How many? Oh, I was just going to say, how many in the orchestra is? There's quite a few of them, isn't it?
0: No idea.
1: Ah, right. Okay.
0: There's three in the picture. Does that count?
1: No, there's more.

Wherever, that's Shakira. Now, for those of you that, I suppose we should do this, for those of you that are interested in the World Cup, of course, today, so far, we've already had Brazil, Haiti, and Turkey, and Paraguay. Those are both showing Brazil 1, Paraguay 1. They're not tonight. We've got the Netherlands versus Sweden, Germany.

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0: Lewis Capaldi and Forget Me. I could never forget you, Leslie.
1: Well, I should hope not. We've been together
0: forever. I wake up in the night screaming sometimes.
1: How long have we been together, you and I? We've been together for flipping ever.
0: Want to be together.
1: Yes, yeah. Oh, dear.
0: Well, I saw that Fantasy had its 31st birthday this year.
1: How exciting. Happy birthday.
0: And then it was, because I'm sure it was the 29th of February was when we went full time, wasn't it? That was, I think,
1: Yes.
0: And then we started, I covered the June.
1: I was before you, wasn't I?
0: I used to do the Monday night. And then Ian was with you on a Saturday.
1: But don't forget, I used to come in with Phil on a Wednesday morning, early. Could you believe that? Yeah, I used to do Wednesday, what was going on in town. Because I was a resident doing a lot of jobs and stuff. So, yeah, been here for...
2: Ever.
0: It just feels
1: But
0: like
1: you would never know it by looking at me, would you? Go on, say something.
0: Well,
1: nice.
0: No, I just thought they'd built the place around you. You'd have to never get out the door.
1: Oh, I love you too, Pete.
0: You're welcome.

0: I'm into something good. That's Herman and his Hermits.
1: Yeah, I'm singing along. You can't help yourself, can you, with those?
0: It's one of those things that sometimes you find yourself singing along and you really probably shouldn't be.
1: Or you didn't realise you were.
0: Oh, I always know if I'm singing along.
1: Yeah.
0: Well, I always know when you're singing along.
1: Yeah, I notice that. I know.
0: Especially if you've got your headphones on.
1: Yes, do you know what? I couldn't believe that when you told me that. All those years.
0: I've been telling you for years, and then she watched the video and said, do I really sound like that when I've got the headphones on? Yep. Yep, you do.
1: So sad. So sad.
0: Right, it's time for a bit of country now. I haven't had any yet today.
1: Please.
0: This is Chris Young and some voices.

0: Well, there we go. It's that time again.
1: It's a bit of a hectic show today.
0: It has been a bit busy.
1: I'm gonna be on my toes today, Pete.
0: Don't forget, if you want to come and join us tonight at the Wharf Theatre, we've got the London Skiffle Orchestra on.
1: And don't forget the Spitfires, not.
0: Yeah, they were supposed to be having a fly pass by the Spitfire. Now, the weather looks like it's just turned anyway, but apparently there's a few mechanical issues, so the Spitfire won't be flying over today. So apologies for anybody that was looking forward to that. Right, I'm back with you on Monday night, 9 till 11 o'clock. And then we're back next Saturday.
1: Biggie, yep. Next week.
0: We've got the
1: banners.
0: We've got the banner thing. So we're going to be downstairs at 10 o'clock for them to open that.
1: Obviously
0: we're going to come back up here. We never know. We might get one or two people popping during the day.
1: Yay.
0: If we're lucky.
1: Brilliant.
0: So till then, have a great week, Devisors.
1: Sure. Everybody, stay happy and healthy.
0: And we'll see you soon. Ta-ta.
1: Bye.

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2: The Sky News Centre at 1. Nine people remain in a critical condition after a train crash near Bedford. The driver of one of the services died in the collision yesterday. Nina Robinson was a passenger on the stationary train.
5: It was a very strong, loud impact. It was quite frightening. We all kind of got up. We were all a bit shaken, all a bit panicked. It was only when I saw the driver and the train staff were really panicking, you know, that we realised something quite serious had happened.
2: Overall, 80 people were taken to hospital. British Transport Police Chief Constable Lucy Dorsey says we shouldn't speculate on a cause and we should just leave it to investigators.
6: They are extremely experienced and I would ask that we all refrain from speculation. I also want to thank local people who showed immense kindness to those stranded on trains and to the casualties.
2: The King says he's greatly saddened at the news of yesterday's crash. Elsewhere, the number of people killed in Israeli strikes on southern Lebanon has risen to 16, according to Lebanese authorities. There are concerns that this latest violence puts the peace deal between the US and Iran under threat. 100 Labour MPs are now calling for Sir Keir Starmer to resign. Andy Burnham could launch a leadership challenge after winning the Makerfield by-election and becoming an MP. An extreme heat warning has been issued for early next week and you could see temperatures above 34 degrees Celsius. Some areas could stay above 20 degrees overnight. It's thought it'll be more humid than last month's heatwave. Climate scientist Chloe Berricombe.
7: So it's potentially lasting 7 days, but then temperatures don't really potentially go back down that much, and that long period of heat is quite concerning for things like health, infrastructure and open water swimming.
2: And a peak audience of 6 million viewers tuned in to watch Scotland lose 1-0 to Morocco in the World Cup. The number inside Scotland was a peak of 1.2 million on STV. That's the latest. I'm Barry Weir.
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8: We're off and running then on another Vinyl Countdown, the show that recreates the charts from this week in years gone by. And in this hour, we're going back to 1964. As June started to give way to July, these were the big hits. We'll have the top 10 for you in a bit, but let's start with a new entry.

Yeah, it was a new entry at number 31, Cliff Richard on the Beach. And, well, it's the perfect, been the perfect weather for it, really, hasn't it? Next week, he'll be up inside the top 20, and the following week, inside the top 10 with that track. Next up, another new entry, number 25, and the highest new entry of the week, The Rolling Stones.

It was a new entry at number 25. The following week, it would be number 2. The week after that, it would be number 1, the Rolling Stones. It's All Over Now. Well, it's not quite, though, is it? Next up, at number 23, climbing 2, John Lee Hooker.

Jolly Hooker, Dimples, climbing two places to number 23 and to his peak as well. Into the 20 we head then from 1964, and at number 20, climbing two, the Applejacks.

We're cramming in the hits from 1964, and that was a song at number 19, Chuck Berry, No Particular Place to Go. Next up, at number 17, a big climb, and not the highest, we'll get to that in a bit, but a big climb up 16 places to 17 when Elvis...

Elvis Presley, Kissing Cousins, 2 weeks on the chart. Last week's 33, this week's 17. He'd be in the top 10 a week later. We've still got a couple to go before we get to the top 10 from this week. Starting with this at number

It was on its way down the charts, but it'll be long gone by the time we next get back round to 1964, which is why we included it. The Hollies and Here I Go Again, number 14. Next up at number 12, Climbing 12, Jim Reeves.

0: we won't forget him either, will we? Jim Reeves, I Won't Forget You, climbing 12 to number 12, on his way into the top 10 the following week. It's the Vinyl Countdown. It's 1964. We've got to take a quick break. When we come back, we'll head off into the top 10 with a climber at number 10 next.
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It's 1964. June was just giving way to July, and that was a song that was at number 10, climbing two places. Peter and Gordon, Nobody I Know, 5 weeks on the chart for them, although they wouldn't go any higher with that particular track. Next up at number 9, Falling 4, Mary Wells.

Yeah, it's been a couple of weeks at number 5. Hadn't really gone any higher for her, though. This week it was down 4 places to number 9, Mary Wells and My Guy. It's the Vinyl Countdown. It's 1964, and at number 8, down 4, Louis Armstrong.

5 weeks on the chart for Louis Armstrong. His version of Hello Dolly had peaked at number 4 a week earlier. It was now down 4 places to number 8. Next up, a former number 1, down 4 at 7, went Cilla Black.

You're My World, that Cilla Black had been, of course, been a big number one. And, this week it was down four places to number seven. Cilla Black, You're My World. Next up, at number six, a future number one. And the week's biggest climber as well, up a massive 25 places to number six, The Animals.

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8: 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Number 5.

It was climbing 12 places to number 5. We'll get to number 3 a week later. PJ Proby, Hold Me. It's the final countdown. We're in 1964 in this hour. We have 4 songs left. And at number 4,

The Bachelor's Ramona, climbing two places to number four, but wouldn't go any higher for them. Just three songs left, and the song at number three was climbing five, The Swinging Blue Jeans.

The Swinging Blue Jeans, You're No Good, climbing five places from last week's number eight to this week's number three, but that was as high as they would get. Two to go. And the song at number two was stuck there for a second week. Brian Paul and the Tremolos.

0: Brian Bourne, the Tremolos, and Someone, 2 weeks at number two, never to take that final step. So who was number one then?
1: Dave Englefield, taking you back. The Vinyl Countdown.
0: We'll play it for you in just a sec. Rest of the top ten, though, look like this. At number ten, up two, Peter and Gordon, Nobody I Know. Down four at nine, Mary Wells, My Guy. Down four at eight, Louis Armstrong, Hello Dolly. Down four at seven, Cilla Black, You're My World. Climbing 25 places to number six, The Animals, House of the Rising Sun. Up 12 places to number five, PJ Proby, Hold Me. Climbing two at four, The Bachelors, Ramona. Climbing five at three, Swinging Blue Jeans, You're No Good. Non-mover at two, Brian Paul, The Tremolos, Someone. And non-mover at number one for its second and final week at the top of the charts. There's congratulations to Roy Orbison. It's Over was number one back in 1964.
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5: From Sky News Centre at 2, 9 people remain in a critical condition after yesterday's train crash south of Bedford. Dozens of others are still in hospital after one East Midlands railway service heading to London went into another. One of the drivers died. More than 70 fire officers were involved in the response. Andy Hopkinson is from Bedfordshire Fire and Rescue Service.
6: This was a major incident requiring a substantial and coordinated emergency response. I'm immensely proud of our firefighters, fire control staff and officers who responded with incredible professionalism, courage and compassion in very difficult circumstances.
5: At least 16 people have been killed in Israeli strikes on southern Lebanon. That's despite a ceasefire which the US said Israel and the militant group Hezbollah had agreed on yesterday. Meanwhile, Switzerland says talks continue between the US and Iran there to try to flesh out the initial peace deal. But Swiss authorities haven't identified who is participating for each side. Here, almost one in four Labour MPs are now publicly calling on Sir Keir Starmer to step down. 100 Labour backbenchers have said the Prime Minister should set out a timetable for his departure. It's after Andy Burnham won the Makerfield by-election on Thursday night, and it's thought he could mount a leadership challenge. Theo Bertram is a former Number 10 adviser.
7: Andy Burnham has at least 100 MPs that we know of, and over the course of this weekend, I think the political pressure on the Prime Minister that will now grow not just from the backbenchers to the Cabinet and to unions and others might become unsustainable for him by Monday, that he needs to make a decision.
5: A man's died following a crash involving a tractor in County Tyrone. The 77-year-old was killed in the collision yesterday evening near Omagh, which involved the one vehicle. England have taken important wickets on day four of the second test at the Oval, but New Zealand are still piling on the runs. A short time ago, the tourists had reached 351 for seven. That's a lead of 451 runs. That's the latest. I'm Nick Qureshi.
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10: Time 10 off into the 1970s and Touchdown and Recreate the Charts from this week in 1977. We will play the top 10 in full. A couple of others to squeeze in first, though, starting slightly further down the charts with this. I'd like

4 weeks on the charts. Alessi climbing 2 places to number 20. And, well, it would head off into the top 10 to give them their only top 10 hit. In fact, their only chart hit over here. Alessi and O'Lorry. Next up at 17, climbing 7, Queen. I can

It was the lead track on Queen's first EP. A good old-fashioned lover boy was climbing 7 places to number 17, but wouldn't go any higher. Next up at 15, climbing to Boss Gags.

0: Its high position would be number 13. This week it was number 15, climbing Tupos Skaggs and Lido Shuffle. Next up at number 14, the week's highest climber, up a massive 24 places, Boney M.
1: Freeze! I'm my baker. Put your hands in the air. Give me all your money.
2: This is the story of my baker, me

It would peak at number 2 a few weeks later. This particular week, it was the week's highest climb up 24 places to number 14, Boney M with Ma Baker. Into the top 10 we go then from 1977, and at number 10, climbing 6, The Stranglers.

It would peak at number 8 a couple of weeks, or the following week, in fact. The Stranglers, Peaches, climbing 6 places this week to number 10. Right, one more for this part. The song at number 9 was climbing 3 for A Living Newton-John.

0: Olivia Newton-John and Sam, climbing three places to number nine. It'll climb a further three places the following week to number six to give her biggest hit for quite a while. It's the Vinyl Countdown. It's 1977. We need to take a quick break. When we come back, we'll have the next little batch of hits for you, including a climber at number eight next.
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That song had hit number 8 a couple of weeks earlier, dropped down to number 10, and this week was bouncing back up again two places to number 8, although it wouldn't go any higher for them. ELO and Telephone Line. It's the Vinyl Countdown. We're in 1977, and at number 7, down 3 places, Barbra Streisand.

It had been hanging around to the top five for a while. It peaked at number three. This week, it was dropping a little bit, though, out of the top five, down three places to number seven. Barbra Streisand, A Star Is Born. Next up, at number six, an odd mover and stuck there for a third week, Carol Bayer, Sega.

She's written lots of hits, but that's her only hit in her own right. It was spending a third and final week at number six for a Carol Bayer Sega, You're Moving Out Today. Into the top five from 1977, we go at number five, climbing two, Gladys Knight and the Pips.

Gladys Knight and the Pips, Baby Don't Change Your Mind. 6 weeks on the chart, climbing two places to number five, on its way to number four the following week. Time then for our final break, and when we come back, we'll have the four biggest songs of the week, starting with the former number one at number four next.

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Their only chart entry, Emerson, Lake and Palmer, Fanfare for the Common Man, climbing five places to number three, on his way to get to number two 2 weeks later. Talking of songs at number two, the song at number two this particular week was down one place, The Jacksons.

0: It had spent just a solitary week at the top of the charts. It was now down a place to number 2. The Jacksons, Show You the Way to Go. So brand new number 1 on the way. But first,
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0: A reminder of how the rest of the top 10 looked back in 1977. At number 10, up 6 places, The Stranglers, Peaches. Up 3 at 9, Olivia Newton-John, Sam. Up 2 at 8, The Electric Light Orchestra, Telephone Line. Down 3 at 7, Barbara Streisand, A Star Is Born, Evergreen. At number 6, an odd mover, Carol Bayer, Sega, You're Moving Out Today. Up 2 at 5, Gladys Knight and the Pips, Baby Don't Change Your Mind. Down 2 at 4, Kenny Rogers, Lucille. Up 5 at 3, Emerson, Lake and Palmer, Fanfare for the Common Man. Last week's number 1, this week's number 2, The Jacksons, Show You the Way to Go. And climbing from last week's number 3 to this week's number 1 for the first of their 3 weeks at the top, and their only chart topper as well. Congratulations went to Hot Chocolate. So You Win Again was the brand new number 1 back in 1977.
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5: From the Sky News Centre at 3. Nine people remain in a critical condition after a train crash near Bedford. The driver of one of the services died in the collision yesterday evening. Passengers reported hearing a blast, which some compared to a bomb, and said they heard screams and saw serious injuries. Overall, 80 people were taken to hospital. British Transport Police Chief Constable Lucy Dorsey says we shouldn't speculate on a cause and just leave it to investigators.
6: They are extremely experienced, and I would ask that we all refrain from speculation. I also want to thank local people who showed immense kindness to those stranded on trains and to the casualties.
5: At least 16 people have reportedly been killed in Israeli strikes on Lebanon. That's despite a ceasefire between Israel and Hezbollah being agreed just yesterday. The Prime Minister's position remains uncertain as he's being encouraged to use this weekend to set out his plans to quit. Sir Keir Starmer has vowed to fight any leadership challenge. More than 100 Labour MPs are now publicly calling on him to go, intensified by Andy Burnham's win in the Makerfield by-election. Jeremy Corbyn faced threats to his own leadership, losing a vote of no confidence in Parliament. He says actions speak louder than words.
7: My immediate response was that I was elected by a wider electorate. I will go out and campaign with them. So I went out straight away and did a very large number of local meetings, rallies and so on, which one should do.
5: Former Little Mix star Jesse Nelson has called the rollout of screening for spinal muscular atrophy a postcode lottery. The singer's been campaigning for newborns to be tested after her twins were diagnosed. And England have been set an unlikely victory target of 463 in the second test at the Oval. A short time ago, the hosts had already lost Jacob Bethel and Amelia Gay. That's the latest. I'm Nick Qureshi.
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8: It's off to the 1980s we head, and in this hour going back to this week in 1983. Top 10 on the way. A couple of others to squeeze in first of all, though, down in the teens with this.

Climbing 10 places to number 15 on its second week on the chart, the Electric Light Orchestra and Rock and Roll is King. Next up, and one place above them at number 14, climbing 7, Nick Hayward.

It would be the biggest of his solo hits away from Haircut 100, peaking at number 11 a week later. This particular week, it was climbing 7 places to number 14, Nick Heyward, and Take That Situation. Next up, a big climber, climbing 18 places to number 12, Paul Young.

Paul Young, Wherever I Lay My Hat, That's My Home. Climbing from last week's 30 to this week's number 12, being the top three a week later, and number one a couple of weeks after that. Time now then to head off into the top 10. At number 10, a non-mover, Bucks Fizz.

only hits they had with Jay doing the lead vocals, and it's Bucks Fizz When We Were Young was stuck at number 10 for a second week at its highest placing. One more for this part then, and the song at number 9 was Down 4, Wham!

0: It had peaked at number two to give the band at that stage their biggest chart success. This week it was down four places to number nine with Wham and Bad Boys. Next up, we'll take a quick break, and then when we come back, we'll have the numbers 8 through to 5, starting with a climber at number 8 next.
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It's 1983, we're at the end of June as it became July. That was the song at number 8, climbing 4 to its peak, Shalimar and Dead Giveaway. Next up at number 7, a big climber up 16 places, Freeze.

Freeze, IOU. 2 weeks in the charts, climbing from last week's 23 to this week's number 7, on his way to getting to number 2 to give the band by far their biggest hit just a couple of weeks later. Next up at number 6, down 3, fell David Bowie.

It had peaked at number two a couple of weeks earlier. This week it was a down, though, from last week's number three to this week's number six. David Bowie with China Girl. It's the Vinyl Countdown. It's 1983, and we've reached the top five. And at number five, climbing four, Elton John.

0: It was climbing four places to its peak of number five, Elton John. I guess that's why they call it the Blues. It's the final countdown. It's 1983, final break time. When we come back, the four biggest songs of the week, starting with a big climber at number four, next.
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It was climbing 15 places from last week's number 19 to this week's number 4, although it wouldn't go any higher. Mike Oldfield and Moonlight Shadow. It's the final countdown. It's 1983, and we have reached the top 3. And at number 3, climbing 1, Irene Cara.

It would climb a further place to number two the following week before dropping back down the charts. Irene Carla, Flashdance, What a Feeling, was up one place to number three. So just two songs to go then, and the song at number two was Down One for The Police.

0: It was falling one place to number two, having spent the previous 4 weeks at the very top of the charts. The Police, Every Breath You Take. So, a brand new number one on the way, but first...
1: 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The Vinyl Countdown.
0: A quick reminder of how the rest of the top 10 looks. Number 10, a non-move.

0: The Bucks Fizz, When We Were Young. At number 9, Dan Fort, Wham, Bad Boys. Up 4 at 8, Shalimar, Dead Giveaway. Up 16 at 7, Freeze, IOU. Down 3 at 6, David Bowie, China Girl. Climbing 4 places to number 5, Elton John, I guess that's why they call it the blues. Up 15 places to number 4, Mike Oldfield, Moonlight Shadow. Up 1 at 3, Irene Cara, Flashdance, What a Feeling. Last week's number 1, this week's number 2, The Police, Every Breath You Take. And climbing 1 place from last week's number 2 to this week's number 1 for the first of his 3-week run at the top of the charts. So congratulations to Rod Stewart. Baby Jane was the brand new number 1 this week back in 1983.
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5: Sky News Centre at 4. The King says he's greatly saddened by yesterday's train crash near Bedford. One driver died when two East Midlands railway services heading for London collided, while nine people remain in a critical condition. One passenger, Brett Byatt, wasn't injured, but checked on others who were.
6: I went into like first aid training mode and I helped a gentleman off the floor, checked that he was fine. I said, "Can you stand?" He said, "Yes." And I literally just got him over to the side and saw to two women on the floor that were bleeding and had broken limbs.
5: Iran has dealt two swift blows to its framework for peace with the US. It's closed the Strait of Hormuz, accusing America of failing to prevent Israeli strikes on Lebanon. And while it's sending negotiators to Switzerland, it warns not much is likely to happen there. A quarter of Labour MPs are now publicly calling on Sir Keir Starmer to stand down. The numbers have intensified to 100 since potential leadership rival Andy Burnham won the Makerfield by-election. The Prime Minister has insisted he will fight any challenge. A spat between Donald Trump and Italy's Prime Minister has intensified. The US President's doubled down on his claim that Giorgia Meloni begged him to have a picture taken with her. He's also suggested her popularity is plummeting. She's firmly denied that. To sport, a Northampton taking on Exeter in the Rugby Union Prem Final, live to Mike Bovill at the Allianz Stadium.
7: Second half just getting underway. It's Northampton 14, Exeter 10. A blistering start saw Saints score barely a minute into the match. Tommy Freeman making the most of a blunder at the back, but a brilliant break down the left wing by Campbell Riedel helped Exeter claim their first try. England fly half Finn Smith touched down to extend Northampton's lead, only for Chiefs to respond just before the break.
5: Thank you, Mike. England's cricketers have lost early wickets as they chase 463 for victory on day four of the second test against New Zealand. At tee, the hosts were on 54 for three in their second innings at the Oval. That's the latest. I'm Nick Qureshi.
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10: Welcome along to another Classic 90s chart on another Vinyl Countdown as we head back in this hour to 1992. Top 10 on the way. Can't bother to squeeze in first though, starting with this.

Crowded House, Four Seasons in One Day, 3 weeks on the chart, and they got as far as number 29 this particular week. Next up, at 26, a new entry, Roy Orbison.

Roy Orbison with his version of I Drove All Night, new at number 26. Not the highest new entry, though. We'll get to that in just a little bit. Next up, another new entry, straight onto the charts at 13, Snap.

It was on its way to the very top of the charts. This particular week, it was a new entry at 13. Snap with Rhythm is a Dancer, but not the highest new entry. That is still to come. Into the top 10 we go now. At number 10, climbing 4, Diana Ross.

Diana Ross, One Shining Moment, climbing four places to number 10 on her third week on the chart. One more for this part, and the song at number 9 was Down To Take That.

0: It had peaked at number 7 a week earlier. Now it's down 2 places to number 9. Take that. It only takes a minute. It's the Vinyl Countdown. It's 1992. Quick break time. When we come back, we'll continue our climb up through the top 10 with a Faller at number 8. Next.
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0: 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I'm trying to get to sleep.
1: It's one of my favourite endings on songs, that. George Michael, Too Funky, down two places to number eight, having peaked at number four a couple of weeks earlier. So we're in 1992. Next up, the song at number seven was Down Two, a former number one, KWS.

11 weeks on the chart, five of which have been at the top. Now it was down two places to number seven, KWS and Please Don't Go. Next up, at number six, a new entry, and the highest new entry of the week as well, Electronic.

Electronic Disappointed, highest new entry of the week at number 6 back in 1992. Okay, let's get into the top 5, Sharon. Number 5, Down 1, Utah Saints.

0: Utah Saints, Something Good, 5 weeks on the chart. It had peaked at number 4 a week earlier. It was now down one place to number 5. So just 4 songs to go. We'll take one final break. When we come back, we'll have a song falling 2 places at number 4 next.
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8: Number 4.

Yeah, it's been a couple of weeks at number two. Now it's down two places to number four. Nick Berry with his version of Heartbeats. It's 1992 in this hour of the Vinyl Countdown, and we have three songs left. And the song at number three was Stuck There, Richard Marx.

It was spending a second and final week at number three, Richard Marx and Hazard. And we still don't know who done it, do we? No. Two songs left then. And at number two, climbing nine, Mariah Carey.

0: It had been a new entry at number 11 a week earlier. It was this week it was climbing 9 places to number 2, but would never take that final step to number 1. And Mariah Carey with her version of I'll Be There. So the final countdown, it's 1992. Just the number 1 song to come then, but first...
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0: The rest of the top 10 look like this. At number 10, up 4, Diana Ross, One Shining Moment. Down 2 places to number 9, Take That, It Only Takes a Minute. Down 2 at 8, George Michael, Too Funky. Down 2 at 7, KWS, Please Don't Go. Highest entry of the week at 6, Electronic, Disappointed. Down 1 at 5, Utah Saints, Something Good. Down 2 at 4, Nick Berry and Heartbeat. Non-mover at 3, Richard Marx with Hazard. Climbing 9 at 2, Mariah Carey and I'll Be There. And number 1 for the 4th of its 5-week run at the very top of the charts. It was the ABBA-esque EP from Erasure, from which we'll take a chance on me. They were number 1 this week back in 1992.
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5: From the Sky News Centre at 5. 28 people are still in hospital, 9 of them in a critical condition after yesterday's train crash near Bedford. One service smashed into the back of another that had stopped on the same line just after 5pm. A train driver was killed in the collision. Nina Robinson was a passenger on the stationary train.
6: It was a very strong, loud impact. It was quite frightening. We all kind of got up. We were all a bit shaken, all a bit panicked. It was only when I saw the driver and the train staff were really panicking, you know, that we realised something quite serious had happened.
5: Iran has closed the Strait of Hormuz again. It's accusing the US and Israel of violating a ceasefire agreement. A murder investigation has begun after a teenager was stabbed in southwest London. The 17-year-old boy was attacked in Battersea early this morning. There have been no arrests so far. 100 Labour MPs are piling the pressure on Keir Starmer as he's being encouraged to set out plans to quit. The Prime Minister insists he won't be walking away despite a significant by-election win for Andy Burnham. A heatwave's not just about to affect us, it's causing disruption across Europe. The French Prime Minister's called a crisis meeting with his cabinet, while Spain, Portugal and Germany are also feeling the heat. To sport, and Northampton and Exeter are battling it out in the Rugby Union Prem final, live to Mike Bovill at the Allianz Stadium.
7: The final has finished. Northampton 26, Exeter 17. Two tries in 3 minutes for Saints winger George Hendy, proving decisive as the team who finished the regular season top of the table went on to clinch the title. It was a tight battle, Saints scoring inside the opening 90 seconds, but Exeter held on and were briefly in front before Hendy's heroics. Northampton 26, Exeter 17.
5: England's cricketers have passed 100 as they chase an improbable 463 to win against New Zealand on day 4 of the second test. A short time ago, the hosts had got to 127 for 3 in their second innings at the Oval. That's the latest. I'm Nick Qureshi.
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8: 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I'm James Allard. 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What could I start with? A nice topical song for the week ahead. 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

0: Winners, 7 days in the sun, Saturday's classic radio anthems between now and 8 o'clock. The soundtrack to your life, squashed into 3 hours on a Saturday night. The new soundtrack to your Saturday night is Born on 97FM Fantasy Radio. Thank you so much for your company this evening. Don't let the rain scare you off. If you were planning on having a barbecue this evening, you should go ahead, 100%. Because the next week, it's going to be far too hot for a barbecue. We don't get to say that very often in the UK, do we? But honestly, you're not going to want to sit outside in the sunshine or cook on a barbecue. That's the worst bit. If you're the guy that, sorry, that's very sexist, isn't it? But it's always a guy, isn't it? Who's cooking on the barbecue, and it's really hot, and everyone's just sat around you eating ice creams and having a lovely day. And there you are, frying. Have your barbecue today. You will enjoy it this evening. The rest of the week, possibly not. I mean, I don't know about you, but, you know, there's a lot going on in politics at the moment, and, you know, there's a lot of division. I think there'd be one law that would guarantee we would all vote for that party. That party, all it's got to do is say, vote us into government. And what we'll do, we will say that every time the temperature hits 30 Celsius or higher, it is automatically a bank holiday, and you get the rest of the day off. Unless, of course, you work in a pub. We need you guys.
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0: To cloud clearing overnight, to leave clear skies by the morning, dropping to 18 degrees. Mostly clear skies, but plenty of sunshine tomorrow too. Starting to feel very hot and increasingly humid with a high of 28 for Sunday. But next week, the second heat wave of the year kicks in. Mostly dry, sunny, temperatures ranging from 30 to 35 in the daytime. Feeling very warm overnight too. Definitely time to put the winter pyjamas away. Here's Kiss with Eric Clapton on the way.

just gorgeous. Layla, Eric Clapton. Saturday's classic radio anthems. This is 97FM Fantasy Radio. My name's James Allard. As always, thank you for your company every Saturday night. We have fun playing 3 hours of some of the best songs ever made. Some of which, like that, you've probably known all your life. Some of which you haven't heard for a while. And I can guarantee I've got one or two tonight that maybe you hoped you'd never hear again. Although, I will promise, they're not actually that bad. But they're kind of like guilty pleasures. I'm going to get them on for you. But maybe you have an idea for a classic radio anthem. I always like it when you guys get in touch. It's really nice. We get to have a little chat, which is always nice. Or you can drop me a quick text if you're busy. Because so far this evening, I've had an email from the Argos feedback team. I've had a phone call from suspected spam. And I've just received a WhatsApp completely in French. Nothing wrong with that, except for the fact I don't speak a word of French. I suspect it's probably spam too. I'm not entirely sure. In fact, that reminds me, I was talking to a guy the other day. He was telling me he received a phone call from a guy trying to sell him a book on maps and how to read them backwards. But he suspected that that was spam. They're not going to get any better, I'm afraid. Call me, devices 730555. Text or WhatsApp 07520 619181 or email via the website at fantasyradio.co.uk. Here's the Stereophonics.

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Mental as Anything, Live It Up, Saturday's classic radio anthems on 97FM Fantasy Radio. If you remember the movie Crocodile Dundee, which if you don't, just go look it up online and watch it. Brilliant movie. That was from the movie. Fantastic song. Big hit back in the 1980s, I think it was, as a result of that. It was then a huge hit again back in 2020 when it got associated with the English football team. And I'm not quite sure how or why Mental as Anything would get associated with English football fans. I just don't know where the link would come from. Maybe you can enlighten me, I'm not sure. So, you've been watching the news the last week. Yeah, there's all sorts going on. I mean, the football result the other night was just a wonder, wasn't it? It's possibly the one time I've got home in time to see a football match, watched it all the way through, and we've won. It never happens. I always miss the matches where we win. So I'm going to be the lucky charm. Now, I'm going to be home every time there's a match on. I'm going to be there in front of the TV. That time difference between here and the States really helps, doesn't it? Everyone's home in time. It's good. So, more classic radio anthems on the way for you. Was that one of the news stories, wasn't it? Some guy named Andy Burnham doing quite well in the polls and certainly in the actual results earlier this week. He's an MP again. There's all these rumours that he's going to kick off a leadership trial, and who knows what will happen. I reckon Keir Starmer has got at least another week. Andy Burnham, known as King of the North, he's not going to come down here for those London temperatures this week. Not a chance.

0: Fantasy Radio on a Monday afternoon. I'm Andy Henley, and you can join me from 2. I start off with a whole hour of anthems, officially the best songs in the world being played in devices every Monday between 2 and 3. Have a listen and see if you agree. And if you don't, then why not choose one to make it sound even better? I've then got some love in the afternoon at 3:30 to ease you through the toughest day of the week. And if that's not enough, your chance to choose an extra long version of one of your favourite songs from back in the day, we dig into the vaults of the Fantasy Radio 12-inch collection. I'll keep an eye on the local news, and if there's something happening around devices that I think you should know about, I'll tell you about that as well. 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

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So many great songs lined up between now and 8 o'clock this evening. Your choices as well. Really easy to just let me know what you think makes a classic radio anthem. 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It's exactly what Paul has done. It says, James, how about a song by The Cure? My daughter's off to see them in Cardiff next week. It's going to be a fantastic gig, isn't it? Absolutely fantastic. Got Friday I'm in Love lined up for you, although I think the show's on Wednesday. Doesn't really make any great difference, because let's face it, The Cure in Cardiff next week, temperatures around about 35 Celsius. It's really not a good day to have your mascara melt all down your face. It's not even a good day to be wearing black, if we absolutely think about it.

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2: She'll have a fantastic time, Paul. Thank you for the text. You're on the way for you in just a couple of seconds. So if you enjoyed seeing some classic cars on the green in Devizes last week, how about this? At the Rowdy Cow in Devizes Road, Rowdy from 9 a.m. Or maybe we just call it Roud, shall we? Rowdy. I got muddy. You see, Rowdy. Yeah. Okay, it's so in Roud tomorrow from 9 a.m. Sunday, 21st of June. There's a pit stop car meet. There'll be classic British and American cars plus classic bikes. It's another brilliant day out for anyone who loves classic metal, from vintage icons to modern favourites. Entry is free. Food and drink will be available to purchase on site. 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Sounds like a fantastic morning out. And then on Tuesday next week, the Devizes neighbouring policing team are going to be holding a community consultation at the Mind Tree Cafe in Furlong Close, Roud, between 10 a.m. and 12 noon. It's Tuesday, 23rd of June. 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No appointment is needed, and everyone is welcome. 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Well worth checking out. So yeah, the concert is sold out for Wednesday in Cardiff. The Cure headlining is going to be a brilliant gig. Don't wear black t-shirts. Far too hot for that. I don't know if The Cure have any other colours, but it's going to be good. Classic radio anthems continuing as well. Got Tavares lined up for you very, very, very soon. And Ugly Kid Joe between now and 6 o'clock.

I always get a little sweet spot in my stomach when I play Tavares. They were the first band I ever interviewed live on radio. Absolutely lovely people. Way back in, what was it? A couple of years ago. Back in 1998, I think it was. When I was so much younger. How are you? Saturday evening. I'm James Allard. Thank you so much for your company this evening. Whatever you're doing, I hope you're managing to find a way of keeping cool. And I hope it's going to work for you when the temperature is about double what it is today. Next week, actually, that's going to be twice that. But it's going to be so hot. Really hot week heading your way. So, I mean, if you're going out to buy an air conditioner, no, they're sold out. Fans, no, they're sold out. Best thing to do, just own it, I suppose. Out there in the garden, enjoy the sunshine. Playing fancy radio as loud as you dare. Let's face it, you'll be doing your neighbours a favour. You know it's true. The classic radio anthems continue. It's Ugly Kid Joe, Cats in the Cradle.

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Sade's Paradise, Saturday's classic radio anthems on 97FM Fantasy Radio with me, James Allard. Songs reflecting the heat this evening, it would seem. Certainly the heat to come over the next week. Just had a lovely conversation with Kerry in Lavington. Thank you for getting in touch. If you'd like to do the same, devices 730555 is my number. She says, James, possibly the 1960s was the best decade for songs for the summer. You can almost pick any song and play it, and it just works well in the sunshine. I have to agree. Putting it to the challenge, here's Rufus Thomas and Walking the Dog. And I promise you, it kind of works for the summer. Enjoy.

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6: Sky News Centre at 6. Days after signing a framework for peace, Iran has closed the Strait of Hormuz again. Tehran's leaders are accusing America of failing to prevent Israeli strikes in southern Lebanon. It says negotiators are still heading to Switzerland for talks about the interim deal. US Vice President J.D. Vance has told Fox News he'll head out soon to join Steve Witkoff and Jared Kushner.
7: I expect that I will leave sometime the next couple of days, but these things are always a little bit in flux. Jared and Steve have been on the ground now for a few hours, dealing with some of the technical elements of this negotiation.
6: America says traffic is continuing to flow along the strait. The King says he's greatly saddened by yesterday's train crash near Bedford. One driver died when two East Midlands railway services collided, while nine people remain in a critical condition. Counter-terrorism police are investigating a series of incidents in Edinburgh in which five people have been injured. Police say a 36-year-old white Scottish man has been arrested. 100 Labour MPs are now calling for Sir Keir Starmer to resign. Andy Burnham could launch a leadership challenge after winning the Makerfield by-election. An extreme heat warning has been issued for early next week, with temperatures potentially reaching 35 Celsius. It's thought it will be more humid than last month's heat wave. Climate scientist Chloe Brimicum says there'll be other differences too.
8: So it's potentially lasting 7 days, but then temperatures don't really potentially go back down that much, and that long period of heat is quite concerning for things like health, infrastructure and open water swimming.
6: Joe Root is leading the fight back for England's cricketers towards the end of day four of the second test against New Zealand. The standing captain has his half century, and a short term ago the hosts were 169 for four, chasing 463 at the Oval. And Northampton are rugby union Prem champions thanks to a 26-17 win over Exeter in the final. Saints ran in four tries at the Allianz Stadium. That's the latest. I'm Nick Qureshi.
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10: 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This from the Reservoir Dogs soundtrack. Say what you like about the film, nobody argues that the soundtrack is one of the best movie soundtracks in the world ever. Here's George Baker.

0: George Baker's Little Green Bag from possibly one of the coolest soundtracks in the world ever from Reservoir Dogs. It's Saturday's classic radio anthems. I'm James Allard. Thank you for your company. What we do on the show, we take songs that belong to one of three categories and we make an absolutely cracking soundtrack to your Saturday night with them. Songs that are absolute classic radio anthems. Played you one or two of those already this evening. Then, of course, songs that were just huge in their day. They completely dominated the airwaves. The sort of song that you sat there waiting to record off the radio on your boombox. Do you remember doing that? Come on, don't pretend you didn't do it. If you're the same age as me, I know you did. And then, of course, songs that you kind of loved at the time, and then you realise about 6 months later they were the worst song ever, for whatever reason. They became maybe a bit of a guilty pleasure, and when they come on every now and then, you think, oh, that brings back memories, but I don't want to hear that again for at least another 10 years. I've got one of those songs on the way for you. Do you remember Baz Luhrmann? I'm going to get that on for you in the next 5 minutes, I promise. One of those songs maybe you hoped you'd never hear again, but let's face it, you're going to love it as long as I don't play it again until the year 2036.
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0: Cloud clearing overnight to leave mostly clear skies by the morning, dropping to 18 degrees. Mostly clear skies with plenty of sunshine tomorrow. And that's when it starts to feel hot and increasingly humid with a high of 28 Celsius for Sunday. The second heat wave of the year kicks in for the coming week. Mostly dry, sunny, temperatures ranging from 30 to 35 in the daytime, feeling very warm overnight too. Could even get a little bit uncomfortable, you know. Okay, so I did promise you the song that maybe you hoped you'd never hear again in the next 5 minutes. Baz Luhrmann on the way after Smash Mouth.

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1: Ladies and gentlemen of the class of 97, wear sunscreen. If I could offer you only one tip for the future, sunscreen would be it. The long-term benefits of sunscreen have been proved by scientists, whereas the rest of my advice has no basis more reliable than my own meandering experience. I will dispense this advice now. Enjoy the power and beauty of your youth. Oh, never mind. You will not understand the power and beauty of your youth until they've faded. But trust me, in 20 years, you'll look back at photos of yourself and recall in a way you can't grasp now how much possibility lay before you and how fabulous you really looked. You are not as fat as you imagine. Don't worry about the future, or worry, but know that worrying is as effective as trying to solve an algebra equation by chewing bubblegum. The real troubles in your life are apt to be things that never crossed your worried mind, the kind that blindsides you at 4 p.m. on some idle Tuesday. Do one thing every day that scares you. Sing. Don't be reckless with other people's hearts. Don't put up with people who are reckless with yours. Floss. Don't waste your time on jealousy. Sometimes you're ahead, sometimes you're behind. The race is long.

stretch. Don't feel guilty if you don't know what you want to do with your life. The most interesting people I know didn't know at 22 what they wanted to do with their lives. Some of the most interesting 40-year-olds I know still don't. Get plenty of calcium. Be kind to your knees. You'll miss them when they're gone. Maybe you'll marry. Maybe you won't. Maybe you'll have children. Maybe you won't. Maybe you'll divorce at 40. Maybe you'll dance the funky chicken on your 75th wedding anniversary. Whatever you do, don't congratulate yourself too much, or berate yourself either. Your choices are half chance. So are everybody else's. Enjoy your body. Use it every way you can. Don't be afraid of it or what other people think of it. It's the greatest instrument you'll ever own. Dance. Even if you have nowhere to do it but in your own living room. Read the directions, even if you don't follow them. Do not read beauty magazines. They will only make you feel ugly.

Live in New York City once, but leave before it makes you hard. Live in Northern California once, but leave before it makes you soft. Travel. Accept certain inalienable truths. Prices will rise. Politicians will philander. You too will get old. And when you do, you'll fantasize that when you were young, prices were reasonable, politicians were noble, and children respected their elders. Respect your elders. Don't expect anyone else to support you. Maybe you have a trust fund. Maybe you'll have a wealthy spouse. But you never know when either one might run out. Don't mess too much with your hair, or by the time you're 40, it will look 85. Be careful whose advice you buy, but be patient with those who supply it. Advice

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1: 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I'm James Allard, and I love it when you guys get in touch. 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Now, our friend Chris, who lives north of the border in Scotland, who listens to the show every week, has been in touch, and he's taunting us. Are you ready for this? He's taunting us. James, 21 Celsius is our top temperature for the coming week, with some showers thrown in for good measure too. I do have room for 20 cars on my driveway, room indoors for 4 families of 4, plus lawns to take about 10 family tents. Problem is, it's 11 hours from Devizes to here, but it's food for thought, isn't it? Yeah, it's true, it's going to be hot. If you don't like the heat and you don't mind an 11-hour drive, Chris will have you. I've got his address here. If you'd like to, just drop me an email via the website, fantasyradio.co.uk, pass it on, and that gives him plenty of time to set up new parking meters in his driveway. Just like they've finally got them working in Sainsbury's again. It was good while it lasted, wasn't it? All right, also, on email. Hi, James. I'm currently in Newbury. This is Paul from Thatcham. Newbury Town Centre, he says, he's just put a tenner on France to win the World Cup at 7-2. Boo! But he says he doesn't actually want them to win. He wants England to win. But his logic is that if France do win, then he won't feel quite so bad. There is actually some logic to that, isn't there? Let's all go out and put some money on France winning the World Cup. If they do, we'll have Paul to thank and we'll all be rich. He's also asked for Kasabian. Classic radio anthem, nonetheless. This is You're In Love With A Psycho. We've all been there, we've all been there.

0: dad. I mean, no one in my house really is really into football, including myself, until it's something like the Euros or the World Cup. And then, yes, jump on it. Absolutely enjoy every single minute of it, especially when we win, which, of course, we did against Costa Rica just the other night, which was just lovely. Enjoyed it. It wasn't Costa Rica, was it? That was the, you know what I mean. I'm getting all muddled. But you don't have to spend your evening watching the footy alone. And I'm really interested in one of these two events that I'm about to tell. In fact, I'm interested in both, but the second one in particular. If you love the World Cup, but you seem to be enjoying it by yourself on the sofa like me and you want to share it with other people, brilliant advice on the way for you in the next 20 seconds.
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0: Here it is. 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There'll be separate families and children's area and a quiet over-18s area. There'll also be live bands and DJ music. 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You might see me down there, you've been warned. Also, on Thursday, 25th of June this week, the brand new Wadworth Cricket and Beer Festival takes place at Devizes Cricket Club on London Road. The all-day event brings together two great traditions, cricket and beer. 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Sounds fantastic. 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Right now, the classic radio anthems continue with Blondie after Bob Marley.

We're all going to be thinking that this time next week. Stevie Nicks, Room's on Fire. We all know we've got a very hot week ahead, don't we? But how was last week for you? A little bit cooler? Nice? Did you enjoy watching the footy on TV the other night? I have to say, in my house, a little bit...

0: Thanks to Mickey, who's just called me and said, James, that's not Bob Marley.
1: I know. You see the name of a song and you assume. But as my physics teacher used to say at school, never assume anything. To assume makes a donkey out of you and me. Although he didn't use the word donkey. I'm sure you can probably figure it out. Saturday's classic radio anthems. Hello again to Paul. I love this. Henry Blofield, what a legend. What a voice, because the commentator that I was talking about. You can meet at Devizes Cricket Club this coming Thursday. All the details about that, like I just mentioned, they're on the Devizes Diary section of our website at fantasyradio.co.uk. So many great songs between now and 8. Continuing to squash in the soundtrack to your life, making it the soundtrack to your Saturday night. Semisonic's Secret Smile on the way for you. After this, from Blondie, which is a song I absolutely adore. Don't know why, but of all the songs by Blondie, this is the one that just makes me smile. And I think it's perfect for the hot weather. Pour yourself a drink, put some ice in it, have an ice cream, whatever it takes. Here's The Tide Is High.

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Pat Insane has been in touch with a big request. Not just one song, a whole hour. Because James, I know after 7 o'clock you normally go for the fast, dancey hits. It's too hot. Can we slow it down this evening? I like it. Your suggestions, please get in touch. Here's U2's New Year's Day.

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5: From the Sky News Centre at 7, 9 people remain in a critical condition after yesterday's train crash south of Bedford. The driver of one of the services was killed, while it's now known 100 people were injured. 2 East Midlands railway trains collided as they headed towards London. The firm's managing director, Will Rogers, says he's deeply saddened.
6: Our thoughts and heartfelt condolences are with family, friends and colleagues of our driver and everybody else who has been injured or affected by this tragic incident. Our priority is the welfare of everybody involved, and we are here for customers and our colleagues.
5: Counter-terrorism officers say there's no place for racism after 5 people were injured in Edinburgh. Incidents were reported in the north and west of the city last night, including in Sight Hill. The Scottish Association of Mosques says Muslims were targeted. Police say a 36-year-old white Scottish man has been arrested. Iran's closed the Strait of Hormuz again. It's accusing the US and Israel of violating the ceasefire agreement. The Americans say traffic is passing through the channel. Pressure on the Prime Minister is growing as he's encouraged to set out his plans to quit this weekend. 100 MPs are publicly calling for a new Labour leader, with the spotlight on Andy Burnham following his return to Parliament. Anastasia says there's something special about playing to crowds in the UK. The I'm Out of Love singers performed this afternoon on the main stage at the Isle of Wight Festival. She's told us she always feels the love from British crowds.
7: I have always loved coming here and playing the Isle of Wight, so I mean, there's just always such a magic. And the lineup is incredible, so I think people just had a buzz. It's kind of a shorter set, so it just feels like the moment you get warmed up, you're done. But, I mean, I couldn't have loved it anymore, and the crowd was so sweet.
5: England's cricketers remain on course for defeat after day 4 of the second test against New Zealand. The hosts are chasing 463 at the Oval. At the close, Joe Root was unbeaten on 75, with his side on 182 for 5. That's the latest. I'm Nick Qureshi.
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3: 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Happy to do it. Here's The Chorus and Runaway.

0: I don't know if you watched Clarkson's Farm, but it was fantastic to see the Coors on the earlier in season 5. I tell you what, I don't know if you are a big fan of Clarkson's Farm. We are in our household. We love it. But season 5, just absolutely full of mixed emotions. I've still got one episode left to watch. But if you've been watching it, you'll know exactly what I'm talking about. I won't spoil it for you if you don't, although it's been a little bit hard to avoid over the news over the last week or so. But absolutely fantastic season. And can I just say, and I think, I don't know, I think I speak for a lot of us, certainly for every member of the Allard household, and maybe your household too. I don't know if Jeremy's listening to Fantasy Radio right now. Probably not. He's probably got other things to do. But I would just like to say, from all of us, really, who are big fans of Jeremy, that, you know, you've made us laugh, you've made us cry over the years, you've made us howl at the TV, and the world just wouldn't be the same without people like Jeremy Clarkson.
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0: Cloud clearing overnight to leave clear skies by the morning, dropping to 18 degrees. It's mostly clear skies with plenty of sunshine tomorrow. Starting to feel hot and increasingly humid with a high of 28 Celsius for Sunday. And a second heat wave of the year kicks in for the coming week. Mostly dry, sunny, very humid. Temperatures ranging between 30 and 35 from Monday to Friday in the daytime. Feeling very warm overnight too. It is going to be a very hot week. Okay, so I've heard from Paul. Paul says, James, Kay is currently headbanging to Blur that I played just before the news at 7 o'clock this evening. Please don't slow the music down. What are we going to do? I tell you what you can do, guys, you can relax. You can stare each other in the eyes. You can hold each other in your arms and you can have a slow dance to Linda Ronstadt and Aaron Neville. This is Don't Know Much on Fantasy Radio, just for you guys. Slow down.
4: Look at this face. I know the years are showing.

What a song. Cyndi Lauper, True Colours, on Saturday's Classic Radio Anthems. Historically, in the final hour of the show, which this is, what we normally do is we speed it up a little bit. We make it all dancey and we make it all exciting and give you the opportunity to dance around your kitchen whilst you're unpacking your takeaway or possibly doing the old-fashioned thing, you know, cooking for yourself. But I had a request from Pat and it's given me a really good opportunity. James, it's too hot this evening. Slow it down for the last hour. And I like the idea. Because the thing is, with Classic Radio Anthems, what I've always tried to do since launching the show at the beginning of this year is keep it quite upbeat, and which is nice to do, but it does mean there's a lot of songs we never really get a chance to play. And what I'm about to play to you now is one of them. This song, for me and some friends of mine, we all talked about this not that long ago. It is the go-to song when things in your life just, well, they just ain't right. But it is lovely. This is Jewel and Hands on Fantasy Radio.

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Mandy Moore's I Wanna Be With You. Such a lovely song. It was the first big hit. Wasn't a massive hit in the UK. It certainly was, though, in the US. It was on the Centre Stage movie soundtrack, if you remember the film. Just brilliant. It is Saturday's classic radio anthem. This might be forgiven for thinking that James has lost the plot. Where's all the dance music between 7 and 8? It's just the nice thing about classic radio anthems. There are so many that fall into so many genres. I feel sometimes we get a little bit restricted between 7 and 8, and all we can do is the fast, happy dance stuff. And it rules out so many great songs. So it was Pat who suggested. Yesterday, she gave me a call from Scene a little bit earlier this evening, and I had all these dance songs lined up. Pat, you completely upturned my evening, but I'm loving doing this. Really, really nice. So many great songs lined up to play from the slightly slower genre from the evening. Love songs, but songs to make you feel good as well. Now, I'll tell you what, if you were born and your surname was Winans, you're going to be thinking to yourself, this is great. I've really been born well. I'm going to be an absolutely cracking musician. Let's face it, you've got B.B. Winans, C.C. Winans. Turns out they weren't all named after a letter of the alphabet doubled. Mario Winans had a massive hit with this. This is I Don't Want to Know. And if your surname is Winans and you haven't launched your musical career yet, now's the time.

That is how you write and produce a song. Brilliant. Tracy Chapman's Fast Car on Saturday's Classic Radio Anthems on Fancy Radio. Hello to Keith. Thanks for getting in touch. I feel for Keith because I've kind of been where Keith is in the past. Have you ever had to work a 12-hour shift? As a warehouse operative, it's something I used to do during my summer jobs when I was at college. Keith's in the same situation. He's just driven home from a 6:30 a.m. to 6:30 p.m. shift in Swindon. Tired. Didn't really want any music on in the car. But he did what he always does. He drives home via Marlborough. After Marlborough, he just tunes into Fantasy Radio and waits for it to kick in. And then he gets Classic Radio Anthems on a Saturday night. And he just says to me, James, tonight, these songs are the songs that I need to get me home and just chill and relax. So more than happy to do it for you. Maybe we should do more than just one evening of slower, softer songs to wind up Classic Radio Anthems. More than happy to do it. What do you think, though? I'd love to know what you're thinking. Are the slow songs good, or do you like to keep it fast? You can let me know. You can give me a call. I won't bite. Devices 730555. 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Especially if there's a nice, slow number that you're thinking, you know what, James, that'd make a really good Classic Radio Anthem this evening. Let me know. Try and squeeze it on for you between now and Bob Lawrence's album collection at 8 o'clock this evening. This is Saturday's Classic Radio Anthems.

0: Enjoying chilling out on 97FM Fantasy Radio, Saturday's classic radio anthems with Alita Adams and Get Here. So many great songs lined up to squeeze in between now and 8 o'clock this evening. Got Gwen Stefani, Bruno Mars, Sinead O'Connor, and in the next minute, Trains, Drops of Jupiter. Brilliant.
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0: Looking forward to next weekend. On Friday the 26th of June from 7pm, the Pelican Inn right here in the marketplace presents one of their charity quiz nights. This time it's in aid of the Wiltshire Bobby Van. Entry is just £2 per person, which includes nibbles at half-time. It'll be a fun night covering a variety of topics, and there'll be a raffle on the night too with some great prizes. If you'd like to book a table, a couple of ways you can do it. You can email doeypelican, that's D-O-E-Y pelican, at AOL.com, or just pop into the Pelican and book a table in advance. If you're a history buff, this is a great opportunity for you. A family history day takes place in the Bromham Community Hub in New Road on Saturday, 27th of June, between 10am and 3pm. We're your ancestors from Wiltshire, or maybe one of the adjacent counties. Wiltshire Family History Society is hosting the annual Family History Day. 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

If I'll excuse the pun, there's a really cool story behind that song by Gwen Stefani, Cool. It's all about Gwen's ex-boyfriend and no doubt bandmate, Tony Kanal. They dated for 8 years and broke up and still managed to continue to work together. I don't know about you, but I'm thinking of any of my exes and the chances of us working together and not killing each other. I don't know about you, but I just couldn't see it happening. Saturday's Classic Radio Anthems. This is 97FM Fantasy Radio. Thank you so much to everyone who's been in touch this evening. John, Keith, Paul, Chris, Pat, thank you for the idea of just slowing things down for the final hour of Classic Radio Anthems this evening. I've really enjoyed it. It's given us the opportunity to play some really cool songs. And I hope you've enjoyed them just half as much as I have. And if you are enjoying some really cool stuff, Bob Lawrence is here after 8 o'clock this evening with the album collection. What I like about this is every now and then Bob plays a song, I think to myself, I really never ever thought I would hear that again. And it can be a song that is, as far as you're concerned, has been completely erased from your memory, and if Bob doesn't remind you of it, you will never remember that song again. It's really cool how the mind works like that. And you can remember songs from, I don't know, 10, 20, if you're as old as me, 40-something, or 50-something years ago. It's a really cool show to check it out. If you haven't done it yet, Bob Lawrence is here just after the news at 8 o'clock this evening. I'll be back with Saturday's Classic Radio Anthems again next week. In the meantime, one final nice, slow, smoochy classic radio anthem to finish the show. It's a bit like, you know, when you're at a disco and the DJ puts a song on for you and your partner to throw your arms around each other, stare at each other in the face, and just enjoy 5 minutes of Sinead O'Connor. I'll be back with you next Saturday. Thank you for your company. 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
3: From Sky News Centre at 8. Police say there is no place for racism after a series of violent attacks appearing to target Muslims across Edinburgh. Five people were injured at different locations in the city last night. Counter-terror officers say a 36-year-old white Scottish man's under arrest. Phoebe Southworth is following developments.
4: There was an incident in the Sight Hill area of the city and two men were injured. And then over the next 30 minutes, it kind of evolved. Three more men were attacked at retailers in the west and north of the city. And this was all across, you know, miles. It's not a small area you could just walk to. The suspect was then detained at 9:30 in the evening.
3: None of the injuries are life-threatening. Iran says it's reclosed the Strait of Hormuz, putting pressure on the framework for a peace deal. It's accusing America of violating the ceasefire agreement because of Israeli strikes in Lebanon. The US insists traffic is still flowing. Investigators are working out why two trains collided near Bedford, killing a driver and leaving nine people critically injured. Two trains bound for London collided yesterday evening. A quarter of Labour MPs are now publicly calling on Sir Keir Starmer to stand down. The numbers have intensified to 100 since potential leadership challenger Andy Burnham won the Makerfield by-election. Joe Root is fighting to avoid defeat for England's cricketers in the second test, with New Zealand closing in on a series-levelling victory. The stand-in captain is unbeaten on 75, with the hosts 182 for 5, chasing 463 at the end of day 4 at the Oval. Root also became only the second batter to pass 14,000 test runs. New Zealand bowler Carl Jameson says it was good to get the wicket of James Roo in the closing stages.
5: Yeah, certainly nicer having 5 down than 4, so nice one to grab at the end of the day and set us up for tomorrow.
3: Gordon Ramsay's daughter Holly has announced she's expecting a baby with her husband Adam Ramsay-Petey. The Olympic swimmer is pictured on Instagram with his hand on her waist. The couple can't wait to meet their baby. She's due December. That's the latest. I'm Nick Qureshi.
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7: It's when the night comes in. 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

A yellow from Out of the Blue and Summer and Lightning. Is it tonight that is the longest night? Or is it tomorrow which is the longest day? Which is, I don't know, whatever. We're roughly halfway through, and I think, if I'm not mistaken, next week the nights are drawing in. Is that right? Soon be Christmas. Oh yeah, switch the radio on.

Always reminds me of Brighton, that song. The problem is, I don't remember why. I used to know why, but I've forgotten that part now. I just remember that that reminds me of Brighton. As the Americans say, go figure. I don't know. Stevie Wonder from Talking Book and You've Got It Bad Girl on Bob Lawrence's album collection. How do you do? I am Bob Lawrence and this is my album collection. Every Saturday night between 8 and 11 on Fantasy Radio. 97 FM, all about devices. And across West Wiltshire on DAB.

0: life's wages.
1: Yeah. Show business kids making movies of themselves. Showbiz kids from Countdown to Ecstasy, Steely Dan, and Steely Dan before that from the Two Against Nature album, and Gaslighting Abbey. The new album from Yes. Now, I've got to say, I've said this before, I'm not ashamed of it, not embarrassed. I've never been a huge fan of Yes. I mean, you know, I don't dislike Yes, but I've never been, well, yeah, best phrase I can think of is a huge fan of Yes. So it was with some trepidation. Is that the right word? I don't know. Let's pretend it's the right word. It was with some trepidation that I plonked this on and had a listen. And actually, it's all right. See what you think. The new album is called Aurora. This is called Ariadne.

Radio 3. The Czech National Orchestra. It's not Radio 3, it's Fantasy Radio. With the new Yes album.

weird, isn't it, how time distorts what you used to think into something that now just seems so ridiculous. Do you remember, I mean, maybe I'm misremembering this, and tell me if I am, but the Moody Blues, back in the day, oh, I hate that phrase, back in the day, but the Moody Blues were kind of experimental and avant-garde, left of centre, it was all kind of arty, and now you listen to the Moody Blues and it's kind of middle of the road, isn't it? It's just, you know, nice middle of the road. Time distorts your view. It makes your hair drop out as well, but it distorts your view. Moody Blues from Seventh Sojourn and Lost in a Lost World.

hadn't listened to that album for years. Years and years and years. And then I listened to it about a month ago. One evening I was bored. Put some Steve Miller Band on. Circle of Love. Yeah, that'll do. And I thought, oh, I must play some of that on the album collection. And then I forgot. Because that's the kind of guy I am. That's the way I roll. But I remember tonight, yeah, good album too. Circle of Love, Steve Miller Band. Fantasy Radio, 97 FM, all about devices. And in West Wiltshire on DAB. Been a bit introspective tonight. Let's, what's that phrase? Kick out the jams, brothers and sisters.

Bob Seger and the Silver Bullet Band, of course, from Stranger in Town and All Time Rock and Roll. And before that, Edgar Winter's White Trash, the album Edgar Winter's White Trash. And keep playing that rock and roll. New album from Mike Campbell, he of Tom Petty fame. Mike Campbell and the Dirty Knobs. That's the name of his band. Well, I can't do anything about that. It's the name of the band. Mike Campbell and the Dirty Knobs. The album is Mission of Mercy. Some nice words in this. What's the lyric in this? The one I really like. I'm falling apart. I'm bent out of shape. I'm living in a digital world. And I'm on analog tape. This is Let Me Back in My Dream.

Campbell and the Dirty Noughts, the album Mission of Mercy. And Let Me Back in My Dream. I played a track from this album, I don't know, 6 weeks ago? Maybe a month, I don't know. And I thought, I should play some more, because I don't play enough of this fella. And really, really should. Philip Goodhand Tate, the album I Think I'll Write a Song. This is From Sunrise to Sunset.

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5: From the Sky News Centre at 9, counter-terrorism officers say there's no place for racism after five people were injured in Edinburgh. A number of incidents were reported in the north and west of the city last night appearing to target Muslims. A 36-year-old white Scottish man has been arrested. In the past few minutes, the Home Secretary has said she is horrified by what's happened. The King says he's greatly saddened by yesterday's train crash near Bedford. One driver died when two East Midlands railway services heading for London collided, while nine people remain in a critical condition. One passenger, Brett Byatt, wasn't injured, but checked on others who were.
6: I went into like first aid training mode and I helped a gentleman off the floor, checked that he was fine. I said, can you stand? He said, yes. And I literally just got him over to the side and saw two women on the floor that were bleeding and had broken limbs.
5: Iran says it's reclosed the Strait of Hormuz, accusing America and Israel of violating the ceasefire agreement. US Central Command insists traffic is continuing to flow. Sir Keir Starmer is being encouraged to think about how he can create an orderly transition instead of being forced out. Andy Burnham's win in the Makerfield by-election is putting growing pressure on the Prime Minister. He's promising to fight any leadership challenge, but 100 of his own MPs want him to go. Joe White is among them.
7: When I talk about the work that Labour has been doing and the achievements in government, I see people virtually putting their hands over their ears because they're no longer listening.
5: In sport, England's cricketers remain on course for defeat after day four of the second test against New Zealand. The hosts are chasing 463 after bowling their opponents out for 362 in their second innings at the Oval. At the close, Joe Root was unbeaten on 75, with his side on 182 for five. And the Netherlands have their first win of the World Cup after easing past Sweden 5-1. Liverpool's Cody Gakpo scored twice for the Dutch in Houston. That's the latest. I'm Nick Qureshi.
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Let me make this abundantly clear. I'm not a politician. But the world would be such a better place if radio stations played more faces, wouldn't it? I mean, you can't deny it. It would be a far better place. Faces from a nod's as good as a wink. And love lives here. And whilst we're on the subject, the world would be a far better place if radio stations played more Beach Boys music.

the Maharishi Yogi. He's linked to so much music, isn't he? He's linked to that as well. The Beach Boys from Carl and the Passions, So Tough. And All This Is That. It was written after an extended stay with the Maharishi Yogi. On the subject of the Beach Boys, I think it's a fair assumption that Roy Wood had been listening to a lot of Beach Boys when he wrote this.

Beautiful. Roy Wood, the one-man band Roy Wood, did everything on that album. The album Mustard. And wonderful. Why does such a pretty girl sing those sad songs? Time. I keep going on about it. I think it's my age. I think I am now officially in that age bracket where you go on about the weather, the prices of food in the shops, and the fact that time is just whizzing past. If you were listening to the album collection 10 years ago, you'll remember me playing the bottom off of this album. Off of? Is that right? Off this album? Off of this? Anyway, you remember me playing this album a lot. The album from Band of Horses called Why Are You Okay?

Where does it all go? Where does the time go? 10 years. And then one day, you'll find 10 years have gone behind you. No one told you when to run. You missed the starting gun. A Band of Horses. 10 years ago, I was playing that album, and it doesn't seem like that long. Really good. I do like them. If you've not really listened to Band of Horses, have a listen. Very talented band. Band of Horses, the Why Are You OK album and Barrel House, and a new album from a band from Birmingham called Overpass. Well, I suppose it's Overpass, actually. The album is called Elsewhere Always. This is Forever You.

0: mean, I wouldn't say it's a brilliant album. It's not a great album, but it's a likeable album. It's called Elsewhere Always. They are called Overpass. And that was Forever You. Fancy a giggle?
1: Well, there's gonna be a Freakers Ball tonight at the Freakers Hall. And you know, you're invited, one and all. Uh-oh. Come on, babies, grease your lips, grab your hats, swing your hips.

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There's a Greta Garbo and an Alfred Hitchcock and some black

Jamaican stud. There's five Cinderellas and some leather drags I almost fell into my mug. There's a Crawford Davis and a tacky Cary Grant. And some homeboys looking for trouble down here from the Bronx. But there ain't no Harry and no Virgin Mary. You won't hear those voices again. And Johnny Rio and Rotten Rita, you never see those faces again. This Halloween is something to be sure, especially to be here without you. There's the Born Again Losers and the Lavender Boozers and some crack team from Washington Heights. The boys from Avenue B, the girls from Avenue D, a Tinkerbell and tights. This celebration

There's some pictures in there. Lou Reed, Halloween from the New York album, and Dr. Hook and the Medicine Show before that from the Sloppy Seconds album. I love that title. And Freaking at the Freaker's Ball. If you've been listening to me for any length of time, you'll know that I'm on a bit of a one-man mission to play more Christine McVie music on the radio. And I think I do. I think I play a fair amount. Here's some more Fleetwood Mac with Christine McVie. Interestingly, not singing one of her own songs. As you probably know, I don't know if it's a written rule with Fleetwood Mac, but they tend to, whoever writes the song tends to sing it. But this was an exception. Bob Welsh wrote it. Christine McVie sang it. The album Mystery to Me. This is Keep On Going.

Fleetwood Mac from Mystery to Me and Keep On Going. Vocals by Christine McVie. Although, as I say, she didn't write it. On that subject, Neil Young's Comes a Time album featured wonderful vocals by the wonderful Nicolette Larson. And she shares the lead vocal on this one. Neil Young from Comes a Time. This is

0: Neil Young from Comes a Time with Nicolette Larson and Motorcycle Mama, one of Canada's greatest exports, but we'll cross the border, whether Trump likes it or not. Woo! We've crossed the border, and we in the deep south, you understand? We're in the deep south. We're in Texas with Leonard Skinner.
1: 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Out a bit.

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Thank you.

The Allman Brothers Band from Live at Fillmore East and Statesboro Blues and Lynyrd Skynyrd before that. One more from The Road and T for Texas. Let's leave Texas behind and head for Oklahoma. Let's head for Tulsa, where our very own Melissa listens every week in Tulsa, Oklahoma. Thank you, Melissa. You have this one on me, Poco from the Rose of Cimarron album. This is Tulsa Turnaround.

Coco from Rose of Cimarron and Tulsa Turnaround. Let's leave the United States behind and head for the Netherlands, home of Earth and Fire. Their album, To the World of the Future. This is Voice from Yonder.

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5: Sky News Centre at 10, Sir Keir Starmer's described an attack in Edinburgh which appeared to target Muslims as absolutely appalling. Five men were injured in the north and west of the city last night. The Scottish Association of Mosques says two were targeted following prayers. A 36-year-old white Scottish man's been arrested. Our reporter Phoebe Southworth is following developments.
6: There was an incident in the Sight Hill area of the city and two men were injured. And then over the next 30 minutes, it kind of evolved. Three more men were attacked at retailers in the west and north of the city. And this was all across, you know, miles. It's not a small area you could just walk to. The suspect was then detained at 9:30 in the evening.
5: Iran says it's reclosed the Strait of Hormuz. It's accusing America of violating the ceasefire agreement because of Israeli strikes in Lebanon. The US insists traffic's still flowing. Nine people remain in a critical condition after yesterday's train crash south of Bedford. One driver was killed when two East Midlands railway services collided. Will Rogers is the firm's managing director.
7: Our thoughts and heartfelt condolences are with family, friends and colleagues of our driver and everybody else who has been injured or affected by this tragic incident. Our priority is the welfare of everybody involved and we are here for customers and our colleagues.
5: A quarter of Labour MPs are now publicly calling on Sir Keir Starmer to quit. It's after potential leadership challenger Andy Burnham won the Makerfield by-election. In sport, England's cricketers are heading for a heavy defeat going into the final day of the second test against New Zealand. The hosts need 81 runs for victory and will resume their second innings on 182 for 5 at the Oval. At the World Cup, Germany trailed the Ivory Coast 1-0 going into the second half. Meanwhile, the Netherlands have gone top of their group by thrashing Sweden 5-1. And the King is set to reveal his personal tax bill. Buckingham Palace says Charles will be the first head of state to do so. That's the latest from the Sky News Centre. I'm Bev Rimmer.
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9: 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Smell the sweetness of the night. Touch the velvet softness. Taste the beauty of extant in these hours. Make all your senses aware of what is about to happen.

That's such a great song. The Jam. Little Boy Soldiers from, he said, forgetting, from Setting Suns, of course. See, that's the problem. You get old, you forget all that stuff you used to know instinctively. I've been banging on of late about how many good albums there are at the moment. Good new albums. I mean, it just... Well, I was about to say it just seems that, but actually it's not it just seems that. It is factually correct that every week there are new albums being released, and I just think, wow, this is great. This one came out a few weeks ago, and I still think it's magnificent. It's the new album from Peter Frampton called Carry the Light.

another one of those bands from the Netherlands who never really broke the UK market, largely because nobody would play them. I mean, that's the simple fact of the matter. When they were bringing albums out, I mean, up until a good few years ago, what, 3 or 4 years ago, they were bringing albums out, but who would play something like that? You're not going to hear that on Heart FM, are you? Kayak, they were called. The album See the Sun and Ballet of the Cripple. Worth experiencing. Oh, blimey. I hate getting old, don't you? Worth exploring. I knew it began with EX. Just couldn't think of the rest of the word. Worth exploring. Go to the streaming sites, Kayak. So many albums to choose from. And really, really classy band. Kayak, that one from the See the Sun album. And before that, Peter Frampton from his current album, Carry the Light. We heard I Can't Let It Be.

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So is that still new? Well, it is in my book. Wolf Alice, the album The Clearing and The Sofa. Haven't played anything from Ferris and Sylvester for a few weeks.

0: If you're interested, you need to pay attention. This gets mighty confusing. Well, actually, it's not that confusing. Just a bit ridiculous, really. Elephant's Memory. Now, they brought out an album in 1969 called Elephant's Memory. And then they brought out an album in 1972 called Elephant's Memory. That one's from the 1972 album, produced by John Lennon. They were effectively John Lennon's backing band for that early 70s period. Elephant's Memory and Liberation Special, and before that, Ferris and Sylvester from the Otherness album, and Dark Side.
1: You know that thing that happens when you get so excited about something that you feel you just have to tell someone? That's how I feel about Bob Lawrence's album collection. Pass it on. Tell everybody about Bob Lawrence's album collection. Pass it on. A radio program for grown-ups with Bob Lawrence. Pass it on. Spread the word.
0: Keep your eyes on the road, your hands on the

Yeah, back at the Roadhouse, they've got some bungalows. Don't ask me. Yikes. Jim Morrison wrote the words, mate. Nothing to do with me. At the Doors from Morrison Hotel. How do you do? I'm Bob Lawrence. This is my album collection. Until 11 o'clock tonight here on Fantasy Radio 97 FM, all about devices and across West Wiltshire on DAB. A couple of weeks ago, was it 3 weeks? I don't know, two or three. Should we settle for a couple of weeks in a vague kind of way? I played Dusty Springfield and the Jerry Goffin and Carole King song, I Can't Make It Alone. This next song is called I Can't Make It Alone, but it's a different song completely. This one, written and produced by the Holland Dozier Holland people. It's an album that I'd never heard of, from a lady I'd never heard of, until a couple of months ago, Terry, you know Terry from our Facebook group? If you're not in our Facebook group, you won't know Terry, so join the Facebook group and then you'll get to know Terry. Terry introduced me to this lady. Oh boy, is this an album and a half. As I say, I'd never heard of her before. Laura Lee is the title track from I Can't Make It Alone.

Laura Lee, firstly. Title track from I Can't Make It Alone. And Marvin Gaye, title track from What's Going On. And then the OJs from the Backstabbers album. And When the World Is at Peace. And this percussion, this clock ticking here, put me in mind of another song, which I'm going to play. This one's real Marmite, this one. You either love this or you have a real problem with it. Me, I love it. Really long and, well, to be blunt, I haven't got time to fit it all in, but I can get about 7 minutes of it in before I disappear. The Chambers Brothers and the title track from Time Has Come Today.

chemicals were really kicking in around about this point. There's another 3.5 minutes of this. It's brilliant, in my humble opinion. The Chambers Brothers came out in 1967. Well, there's a shock. That there is 1967 in one song. The Chambers Brothers and the title track from Time Has Come Today. Time has come. It's time for me to head off. But I shall return next Saturday night at 8 o'clock. I wish you a safe night. I wish you a good night. And of course, I wish you peace.

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5: 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From the Sky News Centre at 11, Sir Keir Starmer's described an attack in Edinburgh that appeared to target Muslims as absolutely appalling. Five men were injured in the north and west of the city last night. Meanwhile, the Home Secretary says she's horrified. A 36-year-old white Scottish man's been arrested. The King says he's greatly saddened by yesterday's train crash near Bedford. One driver died when two East Midlands railway services heading for London collided. Passenger Brett Byatt wasn't injured, but checked on those who were.
6: I went into like first aid training mode and I helped a gentleman off the floor, checked that he was fine. I said, can you stand? He said, yes. And I literally just got him over to the side and saw to two women on the floor that were bleeding and had broken limbs.
5: Iran says it's reclosed the Strait of Hormuz, accusing America and Israel of violating the ceasefire agreement. But US Central Command insists traffic's still flowing. Sir Keir Starmer's being encouraged to create an orderly transition instead of being forced out of his role. Andy Burnham's Makerfield by-election win is putting pressure on the Prime Minister. 100 of his own MPs want him to go. At the World Cup, the Netherlands eased to a 5-1 win over Sweden. Joe Rawson reports.
7: A statement performance from the Dutchers. They put five past Graham Potter's Sweden. Sunderland's Brian Brobbey and Liverpool's Cody Gakpo both found the net twice, with West Ham's Crescencio Somerville also on target in Houston. It means Ronald Koeman's side are on 4 points and they're all but through to the next round. The Netherlands 5, Sweden 1.
5: Meanwhile, Germany have grabbed a late winner against the Ivory Coast. It's finished 2-1 in Toronto. And England's cricketers are fighting to avoid defeat in the second test with New Zealand. Stand-in captain Joe Root is unbeaten on 75, with the hosts on 182 for 5. Root also became the only second batter to pass 14,000 test runs. That's the latest. I'm Bev Rimmer.

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With lyrics like these, you're on your knees. You've had your biscuits, now here's the cheese. Here's the cheese.

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3: Sky News Centre at midnight, Police Scotland say a 36-year-old man's been charged after five men were hurt in Edinburgh on Friday night. It happened in the north and west of the city. Our reporter Phoebe Southworth has been following developments.
4: There was an incident in the Sight Hill area of the city and two men were injured. And then over the next 30 minutes, it kind of evolved. Three more men were attacked at retailers in the west and north of the city. And this was all across, you know, miles. It's not a small area you could just walk to.
3: Sir Keir Starmer said on social media no one should face violence on our streets. Three men have been killed in a fire in White City in West London. It broke out in a single-storey pavilion on New Zealand Way just before 7 o'clock last night. Around 100 firefighters attended and the cause is being investigated. Iran says it's reclosed the Strait of Hormuz. It's accusing America of violating the ceasefire agreement because of Israeli strikes in Lebanon. The US insists traffic still flowing through there. Nine people remain in a critical condition after a train crash south of Bedford on Friday. One driver was killed when two East Midlands railway services heading to London collided. Sport in Germany came from a goal down to join co-hosts USA and Mexico in the knockout stages of the World Cup. They gained a 2-1 victory over the Ivory Coast. Sweden suffered their first defeat at the tournament after being thrashed 5-1 by the Netherlands. They began their Group F campaign with a win over Tunisia by the same score. Here's manager Graham Potter.
5: When you've got some high quality players against you, you can, especially when you're always trying to catch up the game, and then you leave yourself a little bit more maybe open or vulnerable to their quality. Congratulations to the Netherlands, they did it well.
3: And England's cricketers remain on course for a defeat after day four of the second test against New Zealand. The hosts are chasing 463 and are on 182 for five at the Oval. That's the latest from the Sky News Centre. I'm Bev Rimmer.

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0: Now, I've asked you in today to discuss the promo for your show, because in the last couple of months, we've had some complaints.
1: Oh, dear.
0: That it's, well, how can I put this? It's too long.
1: Too long?
0: And so we want you to shorten it quite a bit. Perhaps you could come up with something now.
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2: 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Not quite an event. We've got the Devizes Diary for that. And not quite news. We've got the News Centre for that.
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This is Captain Tobias Wilcock welcoming you aboard Coconut Airways Flight 372 to Bridgetown, Barbados. We will be flying at an height of 32,000 feet and at an airspeed of approximately 600 miles per hour. 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
5: From the Sky News Centre at 1, police Scotland say a 36-year-old man's been charged in connection with a series of attacks in Edinburgh. Five men were injured in the north and west of the city on Friday. The Home Secretary said she's horrified, while Sir Keir Starmer says violence has no place on our streets. It's now known 100 people were injured when two trains collided near Bedford on Friday evening. The driver of one East Midlands Railway service died, while nine people remain critical. Nina Robinson was on board.
6: We saw a man walking on the tracks with blood on his face, and I was quite scared for him in case there was another train coming. People were telling him, get off the track. Looking around more as we got off, there were more people who were on the floor. I saw someone on the floor in the doorway of one of the carriages. It was quite shocking.
5: Three men have died in a fire in White City in West London. It broke out in New Zealand Way just before 7 o'clock last night. Calls for Sir Keir Starmer to quit are mounting, with more than 100 Labour MPs wanting him out. The Prime Minister's promising to fight any challenge following Andy Burnham's win in the Makerfield by-election. Sport, and Germany grabbed a late 2-1 victory over the Ivory Coast. They progress to the World Cup knockout stages now. Earlier, the Netherlands beat Sweden 5-1 to go top of Group F, and Joe Rawson was watching.
7: A statement performance from the Dutchers. They put 5 past Graham Potter's Sweden. Sunderland's Brian Brobby and Liverpool's Cody Gakpo both found the net twice, with West Ham's Crescencio Somerville also on target in Houston. It means Ronald Koeman's side are on 4 points and they're all but through to the next round. The Netherlands 5, Sweden 1.
5: And Joe Root is fighting to avoid defeat for England's cricketers in the second test with New Zealand. The stand-in captain is unbeaten on 75, with the hosts 182 for 5 at the end of day 4 at the Oval. That's the latest from the Sky News Centre. I'm Bev Rimmer.